inside the reality of people who are different than us, so we can understand their point of view. Maybe we can change their minds, but maybe they'll change ours. And you can't do this if you just out of hand disregard what your opponents have to say from the start. And you can't do it if you insist that those who aren't like you, because they're white or because they're male, that somehow there's no way they can understand what I'm feeling, that somehow they lack standing to speak on certain matters. Madiba, he lived this complexity. In prison, he studied Afrikaans so that he could better understand the people who were jailing him. And when he got out of prison, he extended a hand to those who had jailed him, because he knew that they had to be a part of the democratic South Africa that he wanted to build.

0: aber ihr macht das schon.
1: Und in der Struktur fehlt gerade für den Popmarkt auffällig der dritte Refrain und das formale Happy End einer abschließenden Hookline. 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

got cassettes and cookie eyes. 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
1: Yo, it's your mama chin. And the people read Aquaba so, and I am in that. A decan, I will June, Bussinum. 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Mama chin, mama Aquaba, and I'm paying. 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A baby kind, a cheer, and a funya. Nayada, as a for you who are say, Anope, Mino, Yetin Quem, Namoja, Rudy, Afro Sunny, we move, and Tia Dum, Equa. 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

0: Yo, Chief Mama Chibi, my baby, Dako Abaso, Abo 739, our Germany, Sasuna, Abo 539, our Ghana. Ever started a news and I said latest news, our Germany, and the rest of the Indian. Nothing is here, no, no. You're back of your top stories in 90 seconds, every Deutsche Welle. Aho. And you could hear the top stories in 90 seconds.
1: This is DW News, and these are our top stories. The World Health Organization has launched a $500 million plan to fight the Ebola epidemic in Central Africa. Nearly 400 cases have been confirmed in the Democratic Republic of the Congo, with more than 60 deaths. Uganda has reported other cases. The WHO says it's trying to keep pace as the disease spreads. The US military says its forces boarded a tanker that had been sanctioned by Washington for carrying Iranian oil. The stateless vessel Divina was intercepted in the Indian Ocean. The US has blockaded Iranian ports, while Iran has effectively closed the Strait of Hormuz to shipping since the war began in February. A stray Ukrainian sea drone has exploded near an oil terminal in the Romanian Black Sea port of Constanta. Ukraine's foreign ministry says Russian jamming signals caused the explosive-laden device to veer off course. Romanian authorities were warned and the area was evacuated with no casualties. Three other drones also self-detonated outside the port.
0: Yo, if we your top stories are your coffee free Deutsche Welle MC, you see a tea, no Ebola, Yariano, assigned Pajanimo, ding, oh Africa, na a titu, my funny say, oh East Africa, ho, a hona, Yarene Pajanimo, pa, ain't you know? 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discrimination reports have almost doubled in Germany. Discrimination reports have almost doubled in Germany. 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colonial masters Britain and I say England okoha still a woman say woman in Ghana for or maybe dear swatches so still okoha baby you know a baby a warning and so in say and yet a brofun kwa ne mum no mkan say obi cry to me free ibia one of sara countries bia ka uwo Ghana ka overfan say o Ghana no ya fan say Syria for no ni Lebanese for na fan say omnya brofo I say wo maba ye krom crap no wa hwe 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pa say idea German phone, Omutaye, and I say offices is our cobion, Omutaye, and so in him say, you're calling him, and I say German for a common him to know. And only idea, and he said, my bamboo, baby, I war. It's in some more bamboo crap. Young coach here in next headline, Om say Germany to shut down 2G cell coverage. Germany to shut down 2G cell coverage. I say in your cell phones now you use no a funny say one network a home use no and a 2G as you say no you do 5G a share this year now and you know Germany for a person one shut it down sa 2G no and you know ever bought BB or for Casemu na if we are now ya cheche mwem se sa news na iduwa kutrina mi bono wo sana news ni etino na ya cheche mw.
2: Germany to shut down 2G cell coverage. Second generation cellular network technology, 2G coverage, will shut down across Germany starting in 2028. Here's what it means for mobile phones and cars. No more 2G in Germany from 2028. Telecommunication companies in Germany have announced plans to shut down 2G cellular coverage from 2028, while Telecom had already announced plans to end coverage starting June 2028 and Vodafone starting September 2028. O2 Telefonica has joined the list of providers and will end 2G coverage starting end of 2028. The 3G network was already shut down across Germany in 2021, and 2G has since been acting as an emergency coverage service. 2G can support mobile phones in transmitting minimal data, for example, sending an email without an attachment, but it is not suitable for streaming or video calls. What does the change mean for phones and cars? Once the 2G network is shut down, more frequencies will become available for other networks, such as 4G and 5G. According to the Federal Network Agency, Bundesnetzagentur, there is a 2G antenna connection across 99.78% of Germany, a 4G connection across 97.79% and a 5G connection across 95.29% of the country. However, the percentage of land in Germany which is covered by a 4G or 5G connection should increase between now and 2028. This means that if you live in an area currently only covered by a 2G connection, you shouldn't fall into an internet dead zone, Funkloch. That said, anyone who uses an old mobile phone that is not compatible with 4G or 5G will no longer be able to connect to the internet using this device. All cars manufactured in the EU after 2018 are required to have an emergency e-call system, which uses modern cellular technology. But if you have a car manufactured before this date, you likely won't be able to use its calling features after the 2G network is shut down.
0: Yo, at your firm say you tie sa 2G information. I'm just say changes. No, ebeba. Then so say na omo air can. In your average na u telephone na you use no say cell phone. No, normally no. Ebi oha makase a check. Was me a telephone me call Ghana me use na say they are meeting me Ghana card a shame no and yet smartphone be a my funny say it me a 4G and I say 5G me dear my funny say 2G no me the year me telephone calls no equa but who was our phone be na no more as a son I say almost shut it down 2G no and I just say Germany hand dear. Ibi ana want me use our phone be na Ghana dear be a obit me a use na Ghana na answer me GD say. Omso echo menim into no ebidu bebino ibia ukaso we dia me Ghana card bi na shame na me dia course ebidu bebino ibia obako no Ghana sa phone a o yusu ni bia na went me yusu ebio into no emre dani na yeso yeso dani ho na yoko enim yo em say yensa aka honorable Francis Amoku ewo studio honorable good morning
3: director
0: now no banopoe ho to say
3: na menadum amodene wo
0: yo Honorable Ubaye na ya study program then so ye be mo akonya na wachia radio kwa ba tiefo
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3: okay
0: good it if you enquire in your next headline we must say internationals should have vote after 5 years in Germany says left party internationals should have vote after 5 years in Germany says left party no a link for accept na one more can let me say one so eddie etudia say one more I can say get a be yeah one the proposal be about to parliament a Bundestag for any senibia one bema crying say we a ho ho na uti Germany ha na what na ha Germany for 5 years and more and fahu a crowd free so or say a more to me no na uti me a tuaba na omo hu say over 40 million me fani say ahoho a omo eti 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
3: from be me no omu nyadwe
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0: aha ona me
3: 5 years no
0: that's right
3: otimi apply for the German P
0: that's right
3: en ka se yem fa bawo
0: okay
3: and in so pese unya ye German pina pese US size ye full right dia
0: that's right
3: I didn't know apply
0: And so see or your gun and you must be Ghana Ghana passport.
3: And the countries in the bray, I doubled a ye and to beat me a crowd and will cry a ye. So and it no rani dear ye still me mimi mafemu dia kaye maintain nipano so penny so near betina.
0: Yeah.
3: Na wabeji a pass dia
0: yeah
3: ye man into aba.
0: Okay.
3: So penny dia yen cheno on tran a baby near see and try a baby.
0: So okay. Yoka no so obi no by yadin the sense unse link a phone me funny say party no do dona free SPD mu and a koye. 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
3: no o chere ya road signs no said the city any ade ala tani bi bi chanse edu ko china kra
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3: Sana tia na
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3: 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Ubia ye Germany.
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3: Na ukubusa China. 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
3: anu
0: yo the recording me the command microphone
3: ah sir hakra migration bar where if your migration if for tuaba
0: enu kre
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3: ya ya dia obi atun dia obi antun dia ai
0: obi antun dia ya ti yo ya ti ya das yo enti no yenko your next headline no I'm say is the German government planning to raise the retirement age? Question mark. Is the German government planning to raise the retirement age? In Tisani, is in retirement age, you know, she say no, at that 67. Now, among for 80, say a bino, and I say my fan say a chancellor, no, Chancellor Friedrich Merz, or Matiti say one more planning, say one more the retirement age now, she say no, at 67, no. One more at the back of 70. That is a bit hard in Kakra. Into no honorable, I'm the way the answer may be a tearful little bit of a command, you know. So, who is saying?
3: Oh, you're an idiot, man, for us.
0: Okay, I don't know for us.
3: 70, the other Nippon Opezukuno.
0: Okay,
3: Opezukuno, Sika Semkua, oh, just a moment, don't me enjoy. Sika Nibika Krakra.
0: Okay,
3: Koya, and just say, Obezia Masafa.
0: Okay,
3: Obezia Yamia Freno,
0: yeah,
3: Masafa. As an Edia Hemohafa.
0: Okay,
3: Abby, Yanukua, dear. Workers in Iran, here be a protest against that.
0: Okay, you honorable workers, I'm say, yeah, war. Obisu, how about 67 no co pension na ne ho bechiri no ona because with the fan said o ye adwuma na avance bia busumi o dan kakra be 800 euros na you see pension co pension
3: no make e would you be 800
0: eh eh so o dan kakra 800 na bia sika etua o busumi fan say 2000 euro for example me can say good unse o co pension a 2000 euro crown union. Mm-hmm. Yes, because o pension is kind of making normally a ho na ya back room hano ye nye adwuma nche. So into o pension is kind of 50% of salary not in crown a bit less. So into was you fan say more 1000 euro kra for a month no it depend you pay you now do you. Yes, into no o su 800 euro no ewia sa 1000 na yede mon eno ebi na etiti de twa o cranking position room ni sanu mi na ntino you just imagine na npako no fees are there bi me ho ba chire me ntino me dey 70 years me dey be adwuma eno so hu ni say honorable
3: ya ne dia say abana de beto 17 dia there bi
0: and the minute yes
3: o g 767 no onko say akonya so sa wo ho say rent and noa, that's all I'm wanting.
0: Yeah,
3: that's all you person with me a year, my dear.
0: That's right.
3: We be more, yeah.
0: Yes, I started this year. Good.
3: Quenyan war.
0: That's right.
3: Ain't you know, Okoyan Chinchinchia, Ubia Unia Horden, won't mean M. Kunru, Sa 17 noa woker. Unia Cron or noa wardenia. That's what called 67 noa, or be peso or bet was.
0: Oh, okay.
3: Tino qua. Let us say 67 ni die no kra na ayi the have the gusuo ni nyina kra
0: ayi
3: bonus
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3: 67 ho
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0: I'm saying honorable, so I train at you. Know, ATFO say it be a bad topic, so and this, we know because 67, no, it be mukra eba krumhano, wamu ti, wamu age, no, so, making your age, masun, wa bro retirement crowd, so age, man, two sounded cost 70 and I say,
3: Kuman Abbas will come,
0: Bukun the Pakron. Then I say, Musmoka, Mumuba, Munkano, Crayon,
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0: yeah
3: ene ehun se oh send me cra quenya or has a maybe school no crano. I say no, and met me a year, Juma.
0: And a crap.
3: Oh, nurse, a sebby, a barn crano or bore me hook up. No man crown could ya. Met me a catch and say, Bosumi biano, met ya see.
0: Okay.
3: Nam dia qua could ya, me canoa, or bore me home, a woman.
0: That's right, honorable.
3: See, yes, I dear, a ye. See, I yes, I dear near dear Barney Hamble.
0: Okay.
3: Our first instant, ye dear Barney Hamble.
0: Okay.
3: Oh, and or bobia bo muka, no si be see juma, no ye ya, was media maka. A man near maybe bre at a tear pansam. Intinna aquanyano, a see ye. A see ye. Intimrebet a crambet da sambeda, who say, oh, Sisino, a crambia beda home more.
0: Yeah.
3: Winya will be sebby. And a crack tack a crack, that's the age in no one for crana.
0: That's right.
3: Who out to meet me too so.
0: Okay.
3: Who out to meet it so. Now, also, so dear quack room.
0: And a crack.
3: And a man nipper be bray, a fast aquanyano so. And the baby drew has it. Yes, be a near and canoe crack.
0: Okay.
3: Your canoe crack. And near me bean tea. And a man near Master Sire.
0: Okay.
3: And to my yes, so yet me a room. Yes, I can say. Say, ye na bit me a baby room.
0: Okay.
3: And
0: a crack. But unse a bind so my father said, almost soon a nim. And so bra a buying conference from my economy so a bre. But soon say pension, no. Yeah, must say no. And I did treat you and I did cheer almost so I want so called pension than that. But he say no, any part do don't know, my friend say, yeah, in Kola, your woman's annual man. Oh, one we age man be do don't know the far online moon's annual man to know. Abandoning your crying entities are taxes, no, in Sanoman. One say, oh, be with me, if you know, be or your blogging. Oh, social media. I will bet me na busumi ibi abe $4,000 ibi $5,000 but say 5,000 say na tax
3: otia
0: obi he so za ni pa na o blog no obobe ni amana wasandi ni plate akwa ban ho se she say o aba pension ti aba ban mo na on your duma ntino na ye di social sika na e ma no but ka o ye duma no otu egu mu aka o no sika na e san dia ma no so so the problem.
3: Hmm. 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
0: Yeah.
3: E dia maye ho.
0: Mhm.
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3: 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Crank investor on kura bi wo ho.
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3: Asembeto
0: 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Asembeto no.
3: Uh-huh.
0: Yeah.
3: I say you was auto insurance adia say ni ache no mo.
0: That's right.
3: Oh. Ni ba be bring me say adia no ho.
0: Ko
3: nya I use panels wo auto buy.
0: And correct.
3: And abe hu
0: say. Abe hu say yes. So me can say the okay I fini nya say utu assembly oro crap na.
3: Yeah.
0: Okay say ni bun body me ntia. Yes.
3: May me say me tia but be yini me because that service, no, I'm free because I da.
0: And you know, but still, be better.
3: Yeah, be better. Oh,
0: uh-huh.
3: I don't know. Na
0: be better. Yes. We are not going to can. Until no, maybe we have yet here. Yeah, they said they are okay. Me a half fledged physician room. Ah, they cover me and my family. And college school, as usual, or didn't be a quack where I could tea or be home in the car home. As school, now ye the bill by a couple of €1,000.
3: As a school, no more of a sister run against the kinder, and I'm a boy.
0: And say, maybe a corner I be for school, no. But anyway, the person is a my friend, woman paying for me, one teacher for him, number parking a car. And a school ni Eddie Bibia by Albert in the county, such a school insurance, no, and copper side, you know. Zana made me tear, and I had to use my half flesh. And he finds that half flesh in gra, I finna gra me to your granna in €200. But coming, the BB said, no, I'm going to tear €1,000. You just imagine, so in the meeting. And you know, maybe we will say, oh, we'll meet here, meet here. But who named the China?
3: A better word.
0: This is it. And this is a question of home, not a sad tenor, busumi or so, Tiama, Sanyaman, Nasa, or so, meet here, and dear Minko, who named the China, remember. And advice to all of us, so let me turn on our sanity. Good. About it. minutes past 8 ye ba ko fa ye food for thought uncle bo white na ya hwe dia no so e futu o de man na e futu na e fri ho ene e ba no dia e kan se obi ene ne hunka fo ne ho nem se oba no sika onya no e dosu sin ni kunu dia no nti yen kuti food for thought e wo uncle ebo white o
4: Kobe, my dear nephew, Equia called to tell me of a promotion at work. I was so happy for her and for you too. But I wondered why the good news of your wife's promotion did not come from you. I've been in constant touch with you and you bring up all kinds of issues for us to discuss. Why did you not bring up the issue of your wife's promotion? Do I detect a bit of resentment at your wife's progress? From the information she gave me, I realized that she would be earning about twice what you are earning currently. Is that a problem for you? Is that why you did not inform me of the good news? By now, I know you well enough to know that you did not forget about the promotion. You just decided not to talk about it, and that bothers me. I asked Equia what your reaction was to her promotion, and she said, Uncle, he said he was happy for me, but I got the impression that he did not quite mean it. She said, I suspect your nephew wanted a traditional wife, a wife who is totally dependent on her husband and is totally available to him and the children. Unfortunately, what he got was me, a driven career woman who is exceptional at her work and is determined to become the first female CEO of a company that operates in a male-dominated industry. Kobe, there is a new reality that young men like you have to deal with, that your father and your grandfather never had to deal with. And it is having to deal with wives who out-earn you. It also means dealing with a wife whose responsibilities at the office prevent her from being as hands-on with household demands as she would have loved to be. The question is, how does a young man deal with this kind of situation? Kobe, let me introduce you to a man you should make your friend and your role model. He's a man every young man in these modern times should have as his role model. You have read and heard about his wife, but I doubt if you have taken any real notice of the man himself. I am, of course, talking of the Proverbs chapter 31 man. You know of the Proverbs chapter 31 woman, the virtuous woman. I'm talking about her husband. The context of the passage makes it clear that this man is counted among the respected leaders of the community. But in his home, the economic power is with his wife. His wife is very hardworking, very resourceful, and exceptional at business. Women who know how to make money and grow wealth are very rare. And when you are blessed to be married to one, you cannot expect her to play a traditional role as a wife. Unfortunately, many men married to such wonderful women react badly to the drive of such women and do not support them. They rather feel threatened by the success of their wives. They get insecure at the rise of their wives and find ways of making them feel guilty for being so committed to their businesses and for working so hard to contribute to the well-being of the family. I know the case of a young lady who was making waves in a very competitive male-dominated industry, but she was always under severe pressure because her husband, a civil servant, would call her at 5 p.m. when she's in the middle of making a presentation to a client to ask, "Why are you not home? Where's my food?" The pain of the woman was that she always had food in the fridge and in the freezer. That only required warming in the microwave. But this man would rather wait till his wife got home to microwave the food for him. And she was paying all the bills in the house because she was earning over 3 times what he was earning. And that is why I believe we have a lot to learn from the Proverbs chapter 31 man. First of all, we read in verse 11 of the chapter that he has full confidence in her. He is not resentful of her. He does not make her look bad or feel guilty. Instead, he has full confidence in her. Note, his confidence in her is not half-hearted or conditional. It is full. And because of his support for her, we read in that same verse that he lacks nothing of value. His full confidence in his wife inspires her to ensure that he lacks nothing of value. The next verse, the verse 12, says, quote, "She brings him good, not harm, all the days of her life. End of quote. Corbin, when a woman succeeds on the back of the full confidence and support of her husband, she brings him good, not harm, always. During the COVID shutdown, a young lady said to me, "Uncle, I know my husband is struggling financially because of the lockdown, but my work is thriving because our service has become even more relevant under the lockdown. And I got promotion just before the lockdown. I now earn over 3 times what my husband earns. But he does not value me, and so I will not help him." The Proverbs 31 man, I believe, had to make a lot of adjustments living with his wife. We read that she gets up while it is still night. And you get that in verse 15. And we also read that her lamp does not go out at night. Verse 18. This is a wife who keeps herself extremely busy. We also read in verse 16 that, quote, she considers a field and buys it. Out of her earnings, she plants a vineyard. End of quote. There's a woman who runs a business without waiting for the consent and approval of her husband. I know men who are resentful when their wives do not run every monetary decision by them, even though it is not their money, but her money. And what is the reaction of the Proverbs chapter 31 man to his wife being so independent and successful? He heaps praises on her. He says to her, quote, "Many women do noble things, but you surpass them all." End of quote. And you find that in verse 29. Corby, don't be threatened by the success and prosperity of your wife. Not every wife is hardworking. Not every wife knows how to make money and grow wealth. But when you are married to one who is resourceful and has drive and is succeeding, your role as a husband is to cheer her on and make the adjustments that may be necessary at the home front. I see the markings of the Proverbs chapter 31 woman in Ekuia. Can you also be the Proverbs chapter 31 man for her? Think about it. And this is from your uncle, Ebo. This is food for
0: thought. Yo, Onawo. I'm saying it's Uncle Ebo White. I'm saying food for thought, man. I say, Ura be any na yiri na. It seems Obano, men can say be a Bemani nyedma. Also, Obani is more successful. See, Bemano successful in the way.
3: Jamie.
0: Sanity, but if you dey bear money, do you bear money still?
3: Jamie,
0: Yeah.
3: Your man time ye jang wo mu.
0: Okay.
3: So ho.
0: Yeah.
3: And I say mbam say be mean can literary.
0: That's right.
3: Say enye be man nyina na ye de ho bonu a.
0: Okay.
3: I say ye die ba.
0: Okay.
3: And I say bin so a nye oba nyina so ye de ho bonu a.
0: That's right.
3: Ye die ba.
0: Eno kre.
3: So ho.
0: Mhm.
3: Ntino so do ho bu obi. Na say ye die ba.
0: Mhm.
3: Ka kru se nipa kro no ye nyira ma wo.
0: Nyira ma wo.
3: Ye nyira ma wo.
0: Okay. Okay.
3: Oh.
0: Mhm.
3: Eno ntino eni so toto ne form.
0: Okay.
3: Ni so to the form cra.
0: Okay.
3: Oh. Sana me de me no, me si huno.
0: Okay.
3: Na sebi ye ye ni penti no.
0: Mhm.
3: Ni pe bi o ho no mu a bi kosu kakra bia na yaya ahantan.
0: Okay.
3: Ahantan no neku yen o.
0: Me record o honorable.
3: Eno kra na me ka.
0: Okay.
3: Ahantan neku yen.
0: Yeah.
3: So ho. Akosi sebi wonu o ba tifie.
0: Yep.
3: Ena me se nisika sem ekosu che wo ni ti no.
0: Mhm.
3: Akosi wo da che o.
0: O send you in a crap.
3: O Dacho.
0: Oh,
3: yeah. Obuka just say wabre.
0: Wabre, a bre. Say, to say, dear, or kind say, Bema, okay, say, and hold them beer, meaning Bema in Yadin, say beer, or banish if it be no free the moon be beer. Now, to all expecting, say,
3: Yenidia,
0: Bema, where being, Bema, where being. But we decided, okay,
3: O Dacho.
0: Yeah.
3: So,
0: yeah.
3: We can declare Drunwa. Sebi anka obebe kika no ho kakra no na still a o expect say
0: yeah
3: be ma no na enye sa ne ma no
0: eno kre
3: which is wrong you need the banka na mbwa
0: say you abuchi ni gana no
3: oh gana kra na gana nyo ma piki abuchi life oh,
0: okay ma ti
3: wa say
0: that's right
3: and we see fear wo no yire ne wo ma
0: banko
3: na ti mu so ho
0: yeah
3: ho ho bia ni ho ndiye koso obia no eye wo ne wo yire
0: wo yire yeah
3: either say wo na de be kwa bonten ana say wo yire na de be kwa bonten
0: yeah
3: obia enti
0: and correct
3: oh mobe tumi atena so dwiem
0: yeah
3: ko si se e bi a third person e bebe mu mobe yesa me ma ko fa meet made for na din sem ko
0: o say no the information be ko on be ko
3: na ei na da na o ma me mo ao na che se e bi kura sebi ebia na wo si wo niema minim papa big pra crofrom papa panyino
0: yeah
3: we kon hon no no wo si ntima ne ntima
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0: na so do na yiri pa am sha
3: oh che se anka bibia en tichima nyi so mu ni ma so wo mu wo ma e wo nkoda wo mu no mu tenso papa no take the responsibility se wo se wo yes ejuma
0: ejuma okay
3: oh ni be bi wo hon ma ye di ade na bo no
0: okay okay.
3: Ukraine ya mienim ni pe bi won ma ya di ade na bo no.
0: That's right.
3: Won't me enyim friend dem. Do be ye bia no. Obeye.
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0: Onti.
3: 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Sebi director. We need ye die die. You say we assign them to women. And a bill also we assign them to men.
0: Yeah, okay.
3: Oh, it is a bema how come you a bad juma? Utel ye ya.
0: It is you're funny. Generally say bia. And then oko ako wari owa Ghana. So me fe Ghana ni ambisha.
3: Yeah.
0: Bia ako kache o papa. Mama say bia. Papa me hu o baby am pese me wano. Now normally you bisa say oba no. It is say oba no o di pa you say we we school a university we we say on e bia o ye CEO ma for example Vodafone for. E bia o papa ni me say e bia make e bia JS has been a bia o so di we eh. Inti we sure say bia papa no e beni de say ko fasa oba no.
3: O no be kasa. No kureni nyame nim so ye papa oba fura won chain.
0: That's right.
3: Na one wakasa.
0: Okay.
3: Se e bia se be abrabona wo komu no one wa bobu chew.
0: Okay.
3: Eru kure wo. Osre.
0: Okay, with you.
3: Abrabona wo komu no wa bobu chew.
0: Okay.
3: So ho. E ditino oba fura won chain. Na wonu akasa.
0: Okay.
3: Obeka cho se di wo mu bia na wo di mfansie.
0: That's right.
3: Ka kire me. Na menka.
0: Yes.
3: Sabi misusu di minim.
0: Okay.
3: Mfanchiro. Sabi min peso obeka ko wura mu.
0: Yeah.
3: Na kire obeka se bia
0: kunu
3: 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Oho. 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
0: Yeah.
3: Oho. Se base o te o invite unu oba ni nyina akra no a.
0: Yeah.
3: Papa bi wonu mo bitime invite mo.
0: Okay.
3: Na woni mu akasa. O sa die no.
0: Oho.
3: Na se ya na ma me fo no in general
0: yeah
3: wo mo pa na ya na ye particular
0: that's right
3: wo me kai se titiri mrebi me nana
0: yeah
3: me wo fa na watikuma si na ja wanyu oba bia one no ho na wo mo ba yekuru ma bonten no oba ye no waji oba no ba ge yekura
0: you see you see
3: oh
0: yeah
3: aye se sha mai oh,
0: yes.
3: I just said, and send me one more. And can you say, Obeka Krano? Can you that moment?
0: That's right.
3: And I said, Gonka, don't you feel so? Don't you want me to find
0: Debbie.
3: So, voicing out.
0: Yes.
3: But, yes, sir. And I said, and can you say, is he crow?
0: Oh, okay.
3: Nipa, dear, Abrabo, and Union, I am.
0: That's right.
3: Obu Horn, my Sabi. Outing appearance, nonko. Na yini nenzo so
0: nko. Yeah.
3: So ho. Wo bu wo twe nanim di jeje no a.
0: Wo
3: ajeje wrong.
0: Wrong, yeah.
3: Ajeje wrong. Aha. Nti no sa ayi akwantu ni de.
0: Eh
3: dine de. Nenzo so no. Nyame ebamu a. Nyame na bebi ase bo npa yesa.
0: Because you said there question bi sa wo tu banu fo no. Wan hwe na kwa ko wie se afi juma anka normally o kase ye ma juma na be ma na ye se juma no
3: sanete
0: so oba ni a very busy person
3: yeah
0: very busy
3: o na me ka no
0: yeah
3: oh so me no nko amu ofie kura de a ani obi enhu mu
0: yeah
3: oh na oba bu ho no mu so a wo fa bro nya ho wi akoko too much
0: that's right
3: oh wan wo se dabi o wo ni ho na be ma no ofie se wo boa ene wo ye
0: ti
3: da wo free no e so so ndo wo
0: chem yeah
3: No, no, so still I'm not casting with Dacho.
0: Hey, I saw
3: Dacho. Oh, and you never move on my engine.
0: Yeah,
3: near for year and 2 years, said the bear, I sit to them
0: and a crit
3: a bit to me out a tune.
0: Good, you honorable between one bar now, you are to our dear.

0: Hello, good morning.
1: Good morning, Director.
0: But the one I can say, because of free. Hello, good morning.
1: My morning, Minya.
0: Oh, yeah, Yamwa, good morning. Now, what you saying?
1: Yamia Domo, Namonsue.
0: Oh, Biamu Yamwa. Good. Yo, Yamwa, it's you.
1: Yo, I did kind of pay my main chair to your phone, and Sakura Matia, when you are now in the studio.
0: Good.
1: Is there a team for you? Are you anyhow?
0: And a correct.
1: If you pay Navi, a shaman crime,
0: so amen. Yo,
1: Uncle, go topic in.
0: I come up,
1: my family can be bigger cramp.
0: Yo,
1: A seminar papa no diaban. Papa.
0: Okay.
1: Now, I was here to send the service the panic going in a high.
2: Yeah.
1: That's no better than for. He said, Brady, I see a Yawali and I'm in a quiet cubia. Master Mammy Taka, I put on the mamma for pan, he said, Awali any syllables.
0: Okay.
1: And he said, Yabia, as he said to Jose, Okawali, I see no so fast one.
0: And a correct.
1: So, you know, a quiet mummy and fast one, Mumba Wadia, a dear son, V, a bedroom. And only a dear here. 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
0: okay
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0: Okay.
1: It is a who ye bema, who know ye take. Muninamo ye juma, or Bwawo near my bibrim. And as I shall see an Ukranenam Sabia, or by the human shed down Quenimo Papentino, Bema, there was Sadia or Sadia's of a person of fee, be a posso. Modibium, Momusco, Monipi, a ye, a said ye would fee, say, a de Cosoni or Tony Tia Sabia, and also I say, Ubitini. So, eti no se e ko drum ne bi na se bi e nyema nko yi na se wo ba no adwuma mu paja

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1: Yeah.
0: I was expecting so best solid bear 5-6.
1: Yeah.
0: If you were see a name near maybe a was over here, and then near my sort to be an or sort of do. Or that's only a racket and if you walk or yet be an
1: air.
0: And I say, and maybe a your bass said dear went in the island walk up to us. And say, the moment baby on the moment you both say, well, not that you will be our bayon. Wo pie na se bibi anka wo hia no e na ba bi o se da e kwa yo be fa so di bibi sa wo na ma wo be ma no ba kwa yo kwa do ntu so e na o ba bi o tai ba Facebook ba o de understand na just a lady bi o preach ba bo mo
1: okay
0: wo se se be ma bi a ti wi ase a sa igu se wo ye king e wo fie no
1: yeah
0: e wo ni mu.
1: Oh, okay.
0: It is a Yano said the end. Nasa won't now support him. No more children said the now now support. Nasa one fan respect
1: a man. Yeah,
0: it will be Nesco be down.
1: And correct.
0: So, 18 Sadia, and I was saying, and I even say, so we are bear man, so we are a room may be a number you must have any name may be to know. I was all one man. To what woman, not one. Name of a man who say, bear man, and if you need it.
1: Yeah.
0: It is our dinner comes over here near maybe dear Boa, and I'm said Sabrin walk or Makoya so bear.
1: My
0: father said, Sabi, who see Cantino, who do over Kanache.
1: Yeah,
0: yes, sir, or no so oppressor yet dinner or my own.
1: Yo, and I was in a union, a man if you also are Wamo. Enim se Wamo, sika sem no, and when him see Bamana, Wamu shed out so it did Baman any.
0: Son on American, and on American, say, so Babu near Sika won't miss by.
1: Yes.
0: And no person dream.
1: Okay.
0: And because at my mammy time was a bema with the form said D. The 2 years, Yamed Diaman saw a bema.
1: And
0: that's Ukra.
1: Okay.
0: It is the one she now would chill over for 7 years. It is no bed dinner near. And that would be to me a dinner and ask one. Uber was a woman.
1: Okay.
0: No ma foot woman is a man who never tried because Berma dread the Berma. Your mother be broken more only at the 4 pa. But say, who said you seen any crotia? Uber was a woman.
1: Okay.
0: So, Sabi, it's Canodia. Who was so to me said your poor debate? Who was so to me so Berman switching via Uberma? But also, who said, Empo, what will power any tiffin?
1: Yep.
0: So, who's Manua? I was so dear me, dear Quiso.
1: And correct.
0: And then a casa. So, Bajoji, Nakoya, you with him.
1: Yes.
0: Okay. Emphasis on your mafia.
1: And a great.
0: Sika without peace, no. master, forget it.
1: Any duma. 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
0: Ah, ya do kra. 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
1: Okay.
0: Because DJ Smooth e ya wo ya wo mind.
1: Wo no kra.
0: Wo free me weekend ni se nya wo be ye busu apanye no bibi asanka mo ma.
1: Oh, okay.
0: E di wo se mbeti na man.
1: Eno anu. That's right. Yo, that's it, baby. Yama, that's it.
0: Yama,
1: come. So, yo, bye bye. Honorable, I'm saying, you know, Yama, Afra, Achena, Juni. Now, it's a seminar, all kind of way. Minka say, some minya size prince in the Kakra. A guy, old man, me old man, say, no, your regional accountant, my funny say, Tamana Artie Brisco or no. Or statue or Kumasi any Ashanti ni North Virginia non original content it in a yinuko Accra and a samba Kumasi itino no so a san didn't quite Accra no okay controller
2: to know as I've run about to hold on a baby
1: sir I'll brisk that time itino no so a san manu ko Accra say from accountant to Nafi the next 1 year controller. No see debi o se won tumi nya ebusia no hin san kwa krant no who will remain work Kumasi on as accountant no for sa two regions no ntino obi ano we na se no promote to no to controller no Accra good 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a doom not a tongue materials name tina would man so yes or cobwa you may do manu a doom tino it do be nice if you would man crap it sika cra this will be some me mammy answer in DMZ not na din hano until you would me catch him say acquisit why show tell my name I'm a year man me and I'm ye bea and then me here be beer this is a bizarre yes, but it cut the long story short. I'm say, yeah, mommy, yes, I didn't because when you say, old man, in your car, I say, oh, the good image. So, but, nice on no, yes, yes, all these years, I want you to support you, and then, nice, if you're pension, I say, oh, here's the car, so let me tell you. And the very difficult. In some case, money be on one shada. And now, this is it.
2: Bibia was.
1: Yeah.
2: Bibia was. Oh, this is a bit. One pursuit of Numa. Won't any kind. Oh, papa, send in on one a pair a catcher and what?
1: Yeah.
2: So, and I'm a man so soon. So soon, one and a new combo and one also answered. Oh, papa, you see, BSC and this is you. Next, so.
1: Yeah.
2: Oh, scanning could deny to moi. Sire, what first one? Oh, you should know. Oh, a dinner, a mamma make you trimming, sassy,
1: maybe,
2: maybe, who no.
1: Yeah.
2: Oh, you know, so a good reason.
1: Okay.
2: My men also pursue keep the family, you know, going.
1: Okay.
2: Why, bra, papa, no, I said, why am I break a crown? So, and until I see nothing wrong.
1: Hey.
2: Ewo.
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2: si man so bi mfre
1: okay eno kure inti no ye lines in the bia tum danda telephone number 0621339301 obetumi afre na wache wadwene se u kan bibi afa de ankle bo white e futu de maya obetumi afre your lines no e da ho obetumi afre na wache wadwene

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1: Yo, it's your for Eddie and a pay topics, you know, a rabbit to you, and you know, I did who a bobo, mini honorable, and answer. Also, Professor Uchewa Juna, telephone number here 0621 339 3901. A topic, a decay, no, a South Africa, since my sister, Wamu air pump a ho ho a wahono migrant protest as sorry pedem South Africa be bree. Ama Ghana ya kofa initiate over almost 400 the last time na ya bar studio no. Na abine so and she say oma can swim back for me now so ba. Nti any a topic I bash. And next week if we June 11th, so World Cup no ever start if you see who the chances of our Ghana Black Stars one more corner person home chances no. And a topic this way talk to me and so a yeah, pension age now aye who say a buying a person one more increasing pension age you know from 67 to 70 years into another topic so no pay you to join to be become obey to me I can now it be the kind of South Africa four case now migrants no do do no anti-migrant protest whoa. He said Nigeria for so one year more than 1,000 Nigerians say almost South Africa no. I imagine say yeah bro me tito ma woma voluntary no womu ebe free womu e kruho na oma sign the womini atre Nigeria. Na yebabo sound biting yeah na honorable ya discuss in ti yenko tie foreigners flee South Africa after anti migrant protests. Na the who be a so no. Yaka say migrants no woman ne or say a bomb could do and I say blame woman say womama a hunchre about South Africa and I say any woman and tea honorable ye tea we are not watch your dream. Sasun a tea for so to beat my friend also watch your dream.
2: Long after midnight, dozens of Mozambicans arrive at the border with South Africa. They're heading home, but not by choice. Mozambique has now repatriated hundreds of citizens from South Africa after a spike in attacks against foreign workers. Weeks of small protests against foreign nationals exploded into violence over the weekend in the South African town of Mossel Bay. Adelmar Mambo was there.
3: I don't know how to put it, but the locals turned against us. They say they no longer have work because of us. And they're beating us up, burning our houses, our clothes, everything. I ran for my life until I was taken in at the local stadium.
2: Mozambique says 7 of its citizens were killed after the protests turned violent. South African police confirmed 2 deaths. Victims described mobs of locals going door to door, telling them to leave the country.
3: They didn't care. All they wanted to know was that you weren't South African. They didn't want your name or your documents. All they needed to know was that you weren't from here.
2: Mozambique is not alone in bringing its citizens home. Malawi and Nigeria have announced they will also begin repatriation flights. Ghana has already flown hundreds back. Behind the anti-immigration protests are a loose coalition of South African political parties and anti-immigrant vigilante groups. The South African government has largely rejected accusations of xenophobia, instead urging other African nations to address the economic crisis driving migration. Many of those forced to flee South Africa originally left home to find more work and better living conditions. Now, they are returning with little more than what they can carry.
1: Yo, yeah, the other soundbite so ever to us, you are now you're discussing. Now, you be saying, say, into migrants, no, and I'm a hunchre about South Africa now, you could see, and so.
4: Leave when you can. That's the message from Nigeria to its citizens who reside in South Africa. Xenophobic violence has recently surged, and the UNHCR says at least 62 foreign nationals have been killed between January and May.
5: After you marched and say you don't want Zimbabweans, you don't want Nigerians, you don't want Ghanaians, you close shops, you march, why are you not coming back to tell us the following day that after that march, we expelled 10 Zimbabweans? And out of those 10 Zimbabweans, we're able to give 10 South Africans jobs. There is no such a report.
4: Welcome to the flip side. The numbers say it all. South Africa's unemployment rate remains stubbornly high. In fact, a 2020 Afrobarometer survey found nearly half of South Africans don't want foreigners to work in the country, blaming them for taking jobs.
6: If you can look at the capitalist system that we currently live in, where employers feel that they want to milk everything for themselves, foreigners are making that situation worse, because when South Africans are demanding the minimum wage, they come and offer themselves at a very cheap price.
7: So we are trying to remove these foreign nationals from these normal jobs that are supposed to be taken by South Africans, and we replace them with local people, because that's what we believe in.
4: So, does kicking out the foreigners solve South Africa's job crisis?
8: Migration has become the visible explanation for invisible problems. When we have a country with 40% of unemployed people, that is a structural issue. You know, governance failure. So these are not being fixed. But migrants, by contrast, are visible and immediate. So then they become the explanation, or an easier plot of people to be blamed.
4: And that pent-up frustration explodes into violence. The past isn't far behind. In 2008, 2015 and 2019, waves of xenophobic attacks killed dozens and forced thousands to flee, straining regional ties.
9: South Africa has seen the fact that a lot of migration into the country has caused a lot of tension with the locals, with the indigenous of South Africa, against, I would say, particularly Africans themselves, African immigrants. South Africa has not recognized, I believe, enough the contribution of West Africans, especially Nigeria, in its struggle.
4: Inasmuch as violence is not a solution to any problem, some observers point out that not all foreigners seem to be targeted.
9: I saw a video whereby immigrants, black immigrants, were being attacked, beaten up, and a couple of Asians just walked by. They were not targeted.
4: And as they say, numbers don't lie.
8: So we have over 15 million who are unemployed, but we have these 2 million migrants, or 3 or 4, even if you want to take the number high and say we have 4 or 5 million, you cannot use that to explain why 15 million are unemployed.
4: So why is South Africa, one of Africa's economic giants, struggling to create jobs for its people?
8: The economy has struggled to generate inclusive growth. So large populations are outside formal employment. The apartheid regime left power, but there was no reparation. We still have large portions of land in the hands of the white people. And when you own land, you own food, you own the chain of survival. Governance and institutional failure. Nothing will happen until institutions are strengthened to do what they need to do.
4: What must South Africa do to fix such a broken system?
8: We have to start strengthening labor migration governance, invest in local economic systems, because that's where a majority of South Africans are seated. And we finally, I would say, restore state presence. The state must be felt by all people, because everyone within the state has to be felt that they're being protected. South Africans have their own, they feel that the government has abandoned them. And so they're taking matters in their own hands.
4: Turning on migrants might offer a quick scapegoat, but it won't solve South Africa's economic crisis until the real challenges of inequality, governance, and an inclusive economy are addressed. Unemployment will remain stubbornly high, and tensions will keep resurfacing. And that's the flip side.
1: Oh no, director. Question come out. Intino, say South Africa for see, yeah, Giomajuma, I hope Giomajuma. Into Ushia Cra, Ubi or South Africa, or can say, any pie unemployed, in fancy, or me about 15 million crowns South Africa. Foreigners, they walk up and say between 3 and 4 million. So, Intino, say, oh, Ombe Giomajuma. And baby also, I'm saying, one politician can say, good. If I see a mapamo 100 Ghana for co mapamo 200 Nigeria for say in humana muso major or major hokon in place here. And you know, looking from your angle, no a bibia wamo ye justified say a bro a ho na pamo my free say womujo majuma. And I say because a hack rapon, if I say Germany crapon. ebi mu timi call demonstration me fan say AFD phone san yoman say sana aho so ye juma juma nti say na o se hunu
10: good me do asibe bre director to me
1: okay
10: the one I will blame I met me a hold no for any responsibility and as accountability bia ye the government
1: South Africa government
10: yes
1: okay
10: the government
1: okay
10: where oh omo aden estate ya che na estate ye no aban di asem na obeka fa ho
1: okay
10: so omo sure omo su nyina no omo chese omo oji omo adwuma ohwe sin no a se de ne si kro no a there was no police intervention where I started you know after some time and sana police eba which is very wrong where if you say uko yinu so so a as a 200 meter bia no there is a police station
1: okay
10: police station wo hwe se uhu sin na oba bia as ne aye naked ne adiade ne nyina no
1: enti
10: where there no policemen or security people around her you bit me a cover up
1: Yep.
10: And you may be on my mechano. A bay, a bay, necessary a bonus of war pa.
1: Yep.
10: I said, Sebi, impredious. A Ghana, a da honomono, we will say a da semso.
1: Okay.
10: A tam bomb pa, no cranny, crooning a mini mini.
1: No, go, Casaka say.
10: A tam bomb, but I mean, make some macaba.
1: Okay.
10: Said the almost South Africa for no natives in the castle, a comedy woman.
1: Okay.
10: Ghana, be no more a comedy woman.
1: Okay.
10: Director.
1: Okay. But let's be honest to ourselves. Unse, sir, I'm not sure now, Bano. Unse, me, Timuana, me, in fact, no, maybe in your politics. No. Unini say, South Africa for a soon. And you know, I'm not much your mono. Now, sir, war see a cost to say be a Russia and Iran war no and aqua facade because in South Africa no met back and say it be a oil inside no man and I say import square no it be a if you say area hand a ecoba into the end of aqua which raban
10: director you know the womb
1: yeah
10: a factor
1: mm-hmm.
10: But make me a country say and yet the major factor
1: okay
10: missing carbon in room
1: okay
10: so Nanku one in crop one in Casa. The Bianco TV so. Nanka Minister of Information for educated people on the economy, on our situation. They say, and you are near here, the necessary. Oh, you only people on crop one in Taratia. And now one more grievances.
1: Okay.
10: Oh, now one to our office. Unqua na chese, cause he Ombe fa mbrana she woman sem nombe ye di ombe ya ansana
1: otu
10: anamo.
1: Okay.
10: Oh. Eti me de me to me ni de me de abaina me de me blame no.
1: Okay.
10: Waye ho. Ache.
1: South Africa man.
10: Sade tie.
1: Okay.
10: Oh. Onse Ghana de nako UN.
1: Okay.
10: Ghana de nako UN.
1: Okay.
10: Nigeria for so e follow.
1: Okay.
10: Oh. She Ghana ni Nigeria we are breben and as a mwaben woman from South Africa, Africa
1: yeah.
10: And San Omobenya independence.
1: Yeah, that's
10: then Kia Ketuani.
1: Mm-hmm.
10: The Miya Kranse Kosi me bay.
1: Mm-hmm.
10: Yes, the flight South African airline to Johannesburg is ready for boarding.
1: That's right.
10: Ha! No,
1: I said, we free Ghana, dear, a year above Nebeko.
10: Ah,
1: but you say, Brunino or Bahol this now, or Sankunikrum.
10: A bayer boca, a cofa, and crofuia ba. I could see, Missy, a bisaco.
1: Is
10: a bisaco.
1: Says, want me a Ghana for, and I say, Biana,
10: a Ghana for,
1: if you are home free East Africa,
10: oh,
1: baby.
10: Oh, and what can we say?
1: Mm-hmm. Ghana, me. Ah, oh, two as Uncle South Africa.
10: When I make a chill war. Oh, the nipa say no. You see, a footoon sacred nipa, just as sorry. So, open so co. Na including a cafe, chile crack, a crack. Minim nejuma, nipa cron, why you own
1: more. Be an anid manu.
10: Ha, minim nejuma, why you ho.
1: Yeah,
10: ebi on dear or baby papati.
1: Yeah,
10: we'll play in so you could see Johannesburg. Send your horse sooner. I didn't know what so dear, be dear minim. So, na wa wo sa de kro e jademu na wo sa fa prince me kokuru num
1: okay
10: oho na ka twen chire kakra we ya chire no no masa de tu yi abeto ho sa aban san emefra mo
1: se and you say do o kan ni en kure but you say it can be say bia sa protest ni koso no
10: o kan sa no beka
1: this is it
10: and your mia crowd say say me ni awo ho
1: yeah
10: me ba wo ho
1: yeah
10: oh
1: I'm South Africa ho
10: South Africa ho
1: na dia
10: o friend is say yeah
1: dey foot no dem
10: oh o friend I was say ye dey
1: yanka ho
10: sana dia
1: okay
10: but won nim dey beto wo
1: okay yeah but say na me kan e bian be protest no won say say udutie ya obi kan say ana wo mo fight say bia ka wo menya minimum wage bi ya fan say bia dey say Germany ya ka say bia o say wo work bia nya bia be 15 euro Nibia, a Hana na ho will be a free beer.
10: Romania,
1: Ukraine, about Romania, but also with a mom and nano recram, may you man. So, let me tell you.
10: Because when you saw the Kurukruma,
1: sir,
10: believe,
1: scabably. Into Nibiana, Omsun Sabia, Mona, Mokoha, Mokofa, and the
10: bar. Sir, dear Obana Kano.
1: Yeah.
10: Who shares what? Etisa? Yes, Etisa.
1: Yeah. Okay.
10: Etisa?
1: Okay.
10: Oh, as dear Mini Binum Kasai, I'm just a South Africa phone, omo akwadro.
1: Kwane kan?
10: Bini binum Uganda phone bi kasai.
1: Na sa hakra ni yetimi kase German phone ya akwadro.
10: Na bua uba awu se Germany ya akwadro.
1: Eno na sem no. So say just for the fact and fancy bia sa flege high menu sa anyama no. Unzo je akwako se akoko nu kwa na akwa edmo but sana Germany ni etie no ibia na sa conditions no nye ho adwuma ni afani se o mi akwadro but o mi akwadro
10: Germany wo ho no no ho se chef
1: this is it
10: and that e to office
1: because o say adwuma na adwuma na di ni
10: sana tie
1: no na di
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1: okay
10: oho be an uncap of work or your crown, and a mammy Casenca, me person Casicano, a mubeye do.
1: Yeah,
10: said the horn man will be in Koya, scan mubeye do, in Tinanka, or Macoyensa, but where dear, what you want will be a barbisha horn.
1: Nanga.
10: Oh, dear, dear, fat, na mecano, media mina a banum boom, and I'm there, me mumudia.
1: Okay.
10: Me bonus of war.
1: Okay.
10: Abano mum nam this war mano.
1: Okay.
10: And he said basa.
1: If say a lot of force om so many a bra om so pese one more pum
10: oh nessa Ghana MTN.
1: Mm-hmm.
10: And near companies be war Ghana and officer a basino. And yes you call MTN office. They say crown one services crying yet. Om services in yet I could see MTN.
1: But I said they have employed people. Say,
10: oh, yeah, yeah.
1: It or so we share the positive side, no so.
10: We share positive side, but Obia one far who nim negative, no nim positive for. Where Kuku a nim new rabau,
1: so
10: a nim new rabba.
1: Okay.
10: Oh, about Borama di new ranabay no. One fine, no.
1: But I say in the end, no so now because my baby, my number one, I'm visa.
10: Oh. You know that it been a letter for no at the year Ghana. No. Ghana must go, Ghana must go.
1: Yeah.
10: And you say, yeah, yeah, be a woman. And I'm so Eddie be a yeah. So, and the end of the year, we were say, wait, you know,
1: yeah.
10: But whereby say, obey quiet. Now, Obama won't crop for Timmy affair to me in the actual woman, same.
1: Yeah.
10: Near yesterday. And yeah, is the dear
1: okay.
10: Demonstrators to control them. At a point, you know, and yeah, easy. Oh, say, going to the center police, woe to tear gas, and I say, oh, you shouldn't, you said, yeah, but yeah, obey me, I settled, and
1: yeah, easy, yeah.
10: But there, sir, Abano added a Nancy form,
1: yeah,
10: sir, abandoned a Nancy form,
1: okay, good, yeah. Just I can't blame migrants, and I say, be a protesters, but it's okay, or say, Abano, so a bem,
10: yeah,
1: because it cannot be, say, I hope on Nama and which are back room. And then the Nunqua, I agree with you, sir. Was Sabano, you say,
10: yeah,
1: the whole
10: chamber. Bonsa now go by and catch the institutions.
1: Yes,
10: must sit up.
1: This is it.
10: Them.
1: This is it.
10: These institutions near Juma, Obia no be near them.
1: Debbie,
10: Obia no be near them.
1: And the crepe on because, ahojen de e global se na meje no obi jema hanya ohun meds dia amama for dia
10: onyini mramro
1: so
10: onyini mramro so ni msesa na baba pa aga obi be se ka mi pembe bi try
1: extra baby so you know adin de enye chese nya se bia meds no oni madwuma but no maybe you see there's nothing you can do about it so na meje
10: na almost ni full control and I'm say woman ne party be a joining the EU.
1: Yeah.
10: And also echo so
1: because kebia ka musise ya kebia mobile firm no.
10: Yeah.
1: Omo ko tuha na SPD first debi.
10: Yeah, mzo abo ogu.
1: You see.
10: Oh. Cause no na meti say Suda.
1: Mhm.
10: Wo criticize Pretoria's plans be for the
1: said the defense minister. No. Okay.
10: Uh-huh. Mhm. Oh, niade. I just said then there anka enye se bi a cremium no nanka it is about out
1: okay
10: but mo ka kan say dey e ye ya na newsman so so
1: on the back because eh they are say CDU CSU SPD question am kasa the various parties so wom so or say wom inform wom krofo mo tin find say ku come say enye aduma nti wo ko for mo krofo ni bia nipa mkofo no no on so the information no kwa monti you know it's very very yo yeah show World Cup no ever started what do you call it next week June 11th and you will be say can Ghana's Black Stars deliver at the World Cup who is honorable
10: yeah
1: good I'm say short me boy stand by kitu ebi na sana. So we answer that question now. We answer man, maybe kitu ebi.
11: Italy hasn't been to the World Cup on 3 successive occasions. I'm going to the me that I have challenges. I'm going to the World Cup on 2 successive occasions.
12: Yes, qualifying for the World Cup is one thing. Showing up and making a statement, that's a completely different game.
13: And this year, expectations are very high. African fans aren't just hoping for participation. They want impact.
12: Yes, 10 African nations are stepping onto the global stage ready to challenge 38 others. And this time, the dream is bigger. An African team in the finals.
13: Is that even realistic? Ghana changed coaches just months before kickoff. DR Congo faced health concerns before travel, and South Africa has battled visa delays. But can they overcome all of these challenges and deliver at the global stage?
14: They're not ready at all, because the way I see things, no.
15: Let them go and drink water, and they'll come back. Not now. Maybe 2030 there.
13: That is helplessly skeptical, but let's not forget that Africa has delivered before. Morocco reached the quarterfinals. Ghana and Senegal, including Cameroon, have also made it to the quarterfinals.
12: Exactly. Football loves surprises, but preparation matters, and so does belief. Once that whistle blows, it's all about results.
16: We are going to face them at the World Cup, and we will not give an excuse that we do not have pitches in Ghana, and so when they beat us, it's normal. No.
13: And that's the spirit. 10 African nations, one global stage, and everything to play for.
12: So today we ask, is Ghana ready to conquer the world?
13: That's how sporty the feeling is going to be today.
1: Yo, honorable, see, is Ghana ready to conquer the world? And now, Obisuka as a BBR, so you have to make preparations. A little while, and I'm saying Ghana, Musa Samu coach. In the brief and a short period, no, are you ready for the World Cup?
10: For the World Cup to participate or to win.
1: Say mo kwa ko num su ya ba na sam ko ne.
10: O ba ne dia ro ka. Cuz let them go and drink water and come back. Yeah.
1: Okay.
10: Yeah.
1: Sabi.
10: Yes you ka amana maya ye bobo no.
1: Mhm. Okay.
10: And dizia ka se ye nyina ye kwa ko shia ye petims bia ko shia ne yetimi eduru. Nyame nchade.
1: Yeah.
10: Yetimi eduru. Baby, I see near Kukukishia.
1: That's right.
10: Nebu Bia.
1: Mm-hmm.
10: Yeah, dear. First
1: okay.
10: One. Mm-hmm. Yeah, dear. Yet, direct me a quenny more could dry quarter finals.
1: At the moment.
10: At the moment, yeah. And Ukraine and Nanka will be a quenya or
1: so. Oh, get me have semi finals, yeah.
10: So, and you know, we say, no, so no. Let's dream high.
1: Okay.
10: So, say, you bet me a drew. So semi finals no cry bio.
1: Mhm.
10: Enye is dear to say countries no be bre ball no ngun kola no bi
1: esuambo.
10: Yeah. Bi esuambo. But nyesi any players.
1: Okay.
10: Yebo players. na ya na ye ye die no eduru ba bia ya na sika sem no
1: okay
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1: okay
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1: okay
10: oho ebema promise na ebema wo mu no ebe sani
1: okay
10: ama se bi nipa no wo die for the country a no a die for
1: the country yeah
10: oh enti mesre akwanya ne de wo ho si ebetimi akwa ni mu na de me first de me mo jidie se si your first match
1: okay
10: yetime we ni dia
1: okay
10: ebe kwa ni
1: na your first match anywhere on
10: am say you ni England also
1: mami share your first match no Niger yeah tutu na yehu first match Ghana for Asia
10: or as England and as Romania also
1: okay yeah we share am say obi di to ona me pese me twantro ntin am say ye bebo June 17th into your Ghana versus Panama. Yeah, Panama. And your first match. Na June 23rd, so England versus Ghana. And your last match, 27th June, so now Croatia versus Ghana. Into and only as our qualifying stages. No. Into you say your first match, Ghana, Panama. No,
10: I see it in your winning.
1: Winning, you saying?
10: You beat me as a 2-0.
1: 2-0?
10: Yes.
1: Nti ona bona ke o
10: ah okay. Give it to me
1: ashe me record wo
10: ona e no cre
1: okay
10: eh wo de me bo bamba me
1: mate na ya ba June 30 23rd England versus Ghana no so hu
10: say ya no say bet me ya 1-1 oh no cre
1: e no say o so da ya na zin
10: oh we je wo be say me nya obi nim
1: eh eh
10: me nya apostle eh be there football na me follow
1: and
10: na me assess performance and na me can be
1: enti o say be say
10: 1-1
1: aye good enti na say na your 4 points or
10: sanity
1: now your last match Croatia versus Ghana
10: no so no e bet me ya draw
1: dey be yan kan bet me am e be say
10: no so no e be ya be 2-2
1: 2-2
10: yes
1: enti na so na 1 point or na
10: 5 points near they are qualified to the next stage.
1: So,
10: right.
1: That is a bit critical kakrama. Say, any England bodro no more one. Now, one so two matches now, also more bono, one more shot. Now, one more one, I could come and acquire 7 points. Until I'm the home defense.
10: Yeah.
1: And now, can say any creature, so you bodro. Until no more 1 point, you know. Now I'm saying that our matches only England and Panama, you know.
10: So it's England, the best show.
1: Then I say Croatia, I share Panama. Now I'm there now for four points, there or five. Okay.
10: So, team in match, no? Every day.
1: Every day, until I say, you're going to qualify.
10: Sanity.
1: In terms of, oh, Diana, soon Diana.
10: Oh, and yet, Sanity. Assessing the performance, you know.
1: Okay.
10: And I'm a mediocre.
1: Okay. Good. Intine we dey ya mo hun pa ana
10: sa we will change the name channel Ghana am here Ghana need the channel from Kano
1: ya mo hun pa okay ya mo hun pa yo e ti for say your topics na Kano South Africa case in Ghana blaster chances intine so we ho adwin che bia we bit me friends or watch your adwine studio line here 0621339391
10: Honorable
1: Oko Ghana Nansia. Now my Ghana news kakra be 5 minutes be sana ya my announcements no.
10: Yo do I see be bre. Hey no
1: cre
10: I'm called Ghana Nash Mwesi.
1: Okay.
10: We me call yana SMBC.
1: SMBC
10: Assembia. Unza me call Dri Yanana. Aye, Asante Atim North.
1: That's right.
10: You betcha in war. Amsterdam.
1: Okay, yes.
10: I say FBI.
1: FBI, that's right.
10: For a betcha in
1: war. Okay.
10: You know, say, no, you can't want some more. Man, for can't want some more. I'm assuming
1: before I'm can't want some more. Didn't you chin?
10: Aha. How much you say?
1: Mm-hmm.
10: Wabu American phobia.
1: Okay.
10: To the tune of $32 million.
1: Wow.
10: Dollars.
1: Wow.
10: I say wirecard fraud. Because America for no numbers from just home, they never call. America, I could do nothing.
1: Ah, so that's okay, good.
10: Nessem Ramba, who can hear? The lawyer for be bar, radio, so be church say, do ho, be sim Ramba coin, if you sim Ramba coin, oh, a coin, a fast chain on no crano, and yet the right way, as I said, come off fast war. Oh, and now, Bakuz, I don't know, I never write to it, and the panel, yet the warrant number May and April. And I'm chini me. Eprano, let's say, moon feed him, message be a.
1: Yeah, but since be an omo fee say, be a okuta immunity in his animal.
10: Ekuta immunity, ya. Ghana so near America assigned treaty say. So be by a bonny, a womb chroma, yanumasa, you say, Ube, I say, you're a questioner, a sabo de neighbor. Ghana, yeah, you need that
1: home. Sir, okay.
10: Oh, so your Ghana ni no could dear America. More ho I say the neighbor.
1: Okay.
10: And why America ni next will be di Ghana so I say Ghana for so the neighbor.
1: The neighbor, okay.
10: So and it is a treaty need the home dear. I didn't think yes, you request. No can request. Yeah, request and say Nipa's messy. Ye hiano America, near Bisibisano.
1: That's true. No, sir, requesting beer, Womusa can be a Womu so ye investigation, sir. Asana ye releasing the pack
10: and then Katrina baby and I was there to cry.
1: Debbie, sir, I can say Ibia no no no no on yawe Sibia sir
10: question crab.
1: It can be.
10: And then just say Speaker of Parliament and I didn't hear more.
1: I don't know what you
10: hear. I bet up Speaker of Parliament and him.
1: Uh-huh.
10: Oh, to can you be crying and kafra no kukuum?
1: Mm-hmm.
10: Oh, neck and say crachy. So say I did say the saka. Oh, now come home, dear bay. So
1: na se okay it was there but it can be say be at say there or mo ye no bia na wo mo processes a wo mo fa so
10: ye wo processes a ye fa so
1: an san cry bia nipa no wo mo bona man say bia bibi say na ye nsaka
10: director obi any break no dear dear bro na twetwe mo nsa say ye wo process na che there be o this is life oho enti we call yesu see na ko bi kokun no a opie na obi kokun no a. Who had killed him?
1: Sir, who had killed him? Because, oh no, he's an adult. He can do anything he wants.
10: Uh-huh. Or adult.
1: Yeah.
10: Or bet me to cry. Or right zoo to cry.
1: Yeah.
10: La. And I'm betting him to say, you did warrant and buy, you know. Oma bona man ye. Ani debi.
1: And they mean to me.
10: Our warrant, who is keeping it up till now?
1: And I mean to me in the sense that it can be crap so away. Oya, ena obi a officer bi a Holland no okwa BBNC. It can be say so.
10: According to a Unicra, na nya Holland wa me say no wa dabre wa ya transit crash.
1: Okay.
10: Was akobe. Akobe
1: bi, no problem.
10: Oh. Ena just say sa asem no akwa akoba e do. Ena second one. Onze ese agenda 111 aso den den no.
1: That's right.
10: President Mahama ebekasa se enye priority
1: agenda 111
10: I don't know omo die na ono die aba no say 24 hour economy near the ade no na say they should see to the implementation of it ema World Bank for us no omo ni san no omo akosan you know asa de Ghana asa yakọ and the IMF bio.
1: Okay, so when on the kind?
10: Oh, yeah, ni dear, ni nina, sir. One more sign, I didn't nina, no.
1: Okay.
10: Me, yes, ye chaba TV so.
1: Okay.
10: Emu bie hu.
1: Oh,
10: Ghana name if I was a sacco sign, I didn't know. SSC, no. Ye be pebusia womoho. To near sacco a coche, one moon sassy, Emma, to see one more sadi, we see a measure be. As I pray and say, and you may be home as I see a titty swan, the idea.
1: That's it, clear.
10: Oh, and you see, you know, so soon about Bituja. And a company be so so abase. As you say, you near mana, you the carbon, tennis, raw materials near the adeno, except as gold, and the cocoa near adeno.
1: Yep.
10: Or mobile bois, ama, ya process. I was Ghana.
1: Why the company bear?
10: Company me a drinu crowd here. Well, I just say the beer your sign paper.
1: Okay.
10: Safu Jemfi, unse. You minister for gold, you know.
1: Onye minister po. Onye it's a CEO.
10: CEO. Wano ane sign eko ninsa shasia. I just say. Wako wamusu wamu starti with gold.
1: Okay.
10: Oh, I just a percentage, you know. I buy benya wumu unse any adeno. According to them, no, it'll be a year 50-50 dear. Then, so no, oh, yeah, son of a canoe. Oh, and to normal start to go, oh, we are. Then they turn on to a maybe a cuckoo, and a near my beer, a shea butter, and I say, be beer, a cahoo beer, oh, must start it. Now, your processing near maybe Ghana, na you found co. Outside raw materials, raw materials in the choir. One more process here, no, the brayer,
1: yeah,
10: and
1: anybody.
10: Dinner.
1: Okay. Very good.
10: San, as you say, Ghana, and Tema Aquacusi, and it's in the dear. Abano Vance, a jagunichim.
1: Okay.
10: A jagunichim.
1: Okay. Good. So, if you are able to manage our affairs, I mean, if you say it's okay. You ever find it, sir?
10: See, to me, manage your affairs here. Anke ye.
1: Yeah.
10: Na obi suso, minu obi di nkomo. Aviation fwe yibwe, minye bi. Eni ni di nkomo. Unu mse mi koko yira wo Kumasi Airport.
1: Ane.
10: Mse ye dena me yira ye.
1: Bani se ona wo.
10: Mi kwa kushie minu ya ba, ewo, airport.
1: Okay.
10: Mi duro wano ma, wasi departure, drop in, departure. But arrive ano diye. Oh, and you know,
1: moment, Jimmy, into us.
10: Kumasi Airport, Yentra Arab and see baby, Meme
1: say, into us, say, Arab, say,
10: into us, oh, Quacus, ye will be.
1: Yeah.
10: The Bacrono or Bandi or Bahuno Abba Arriva Hall.
1: Yes, sir, Upia Badi and answer, you've come to Arriva Hall.
10: And you know, wow, Quacus, ye any Pacron.
1: That's right.
10: Who's your crumb has seen?
1: Yeah.
10: Ukwakuchia ubia.
1: Yeah.
10: I see arrival. Harness offer. Yeah. And the plan. But Kumasi Airport. Entisa.
1: Okay. Now I say.
10: Indications be anyho.
1: Now ukwakuchia ubi kwen.
10: Aye.
1: Into uko no no seka uko arrival ho.
10: Sanity.
1: Okay. Into no. Now say. And say. Ewo ho. O matro.
10: Debi. Director. Me say. Meet me ne. Airport officials be. Meet me confront no.
1: Okay.
10: Don't catch me in say, ese busa.
1: Oh,
10: as more catch me no. Ese busa. Nam's oh, why you mano dian so me no sabi? Me you be a minima can kind kakra.
1: That's right.
10: Tin kame per se, and kame who say be a yatrewaha, nankama furu aru, nankame deco.
1: And look at
10: Oh, I didn't know so much. No, Prempe the first international airport. Airport,
1: okay.
10: The international airport, na yenyes arrival indications. Mm. Na yeko ya na ye by.
1: Okay.
10: Oh,
1: Nigeria. I just say. Normally, no, who drive in crap on a would make us be a mid drive to arrive and drive to the departure. But BB Sanyo.
10: BB Sanyo.
1: Ah, okay. Okay.
10: BB Sanyo.
1: Okay.
10: And you know, Emma, I quarrel not why ye kakra. And I'm telling say, okay, me dear me, can I know can as a bedroom baby, dear? No, so a bedroom baby.
1: Okay.
10: They will take it up. Said
1: the
10: bayah.
1: But just said the airport now made me a cost of BBR.
10: Oh yes.
1: And I say why are Germany the only name sadin
10: back then but Germany send me quiet.
1: But that obi gonna need you nim. Gana ni be on one could be such a question, ni be a way ho hunting no could be such a question.
10: Yeah. Yen might say yin yina ya home to yen.
1: Mati.
10: Oh Montre. Na try more children na how man answer say. And I say ebia in fact say be ni mo fa so.
1: That's right.
10: E bit me aba.
1: That's right.
10: Bit me aba. But enti mi nko ba say nipa be see you ho no e di ho no na nyina no mo aba fu mo ni so.
1: This
10: is departure drop out on the near wo ma twetwe. Correct.
1: Mhm.
10: But arrival na there I didn't
1: be ni ho Martin.
10: Mo ntwe.
1: Good. 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
1: Yan Yon.
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0: Radio Aquaba. 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
1: you do my dear yes you have come home yo and I must say it's more party
0: no date no air date no Saturday 21st November year 2026 yeah because so ewo Friesenheim Eschenbach Strasse why
1: okay
0: maybe a hawk is you know
1: that's right it's
0: where you call your headquarters in Tina it was CD kind a die where you do a
1: okay end of year party number two na dress code be over and answer then.
0: Dress code wo ho is answer. Obi aburo nya tade a wato good dem bia elegant em ya red carpet no one am so.
1: That's right.
0: Ma main tade na me man so wash him suit ma mud white so wash fifi say black suit say any suit bia ya ka suit di a me so bia te ya me pa actually me current change na say obi an kwese black and na white bi shift fifi ne mum ya ka say me man suit a bia obetimi a sha ya suit bia otimi e de ba ebe
1: and the correct and the correct yo I'm saying honorable I'll be with a question
2: yo mama lu me ba cho be brie we person che say end of year party entin we say ye nyimu nyina ma hwimom na na me ba e di ade pa na say me di ba
0: Ma se
2: bibi be kwoso se be obi di achede bi ban ne so pese odi ma ku no a otimi da na di
0: and also saw with my present, and I who also an officer, a friend of Quavia, Copper Swatchin, the Dolphubi, a dear, and also it's me from our back a puppet, who to move back anymore. So now, what bitch, no door, actually, if I was a woke wound, my last wound you could, what the other say, a friend of Quavia, dear, and a mamma, I couldn't miss me, I checked the idea, I'm a person, Medima, Mary, and now Mikuma, then Susakuina, as well. I said, presentation degree, and a baby. 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
2: Yo, Mpacho, who can say, will be bit me, I be chad, dear, I be chen a doff, what dear. 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
0: 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I said, Diana, with your money, a fennel, like a and a panel, waits me up where me as a shinkunya. It's honorable and also who waits me. I am I because who's a cool asset may ye need perifin crum crum cruso or ye need a falcon, a war.
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0: your chiefo announcement back in a dying NID ever born the room. 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Ubu or Abacassi beer, oh, who cry on the first or be duo into umbe church moon be beer, sana, a jumu, a dear, no, a tear. Now, Muti, so I name Mama Lucy, a dean in Kitahu, a dean commono, or can say a sentiment for Bibi Ebebasso, or a sentiment for Sasuna, the announcement a torso no so a funeral ceremony. 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
1: patro we dey bibie nya me ka me
0: bibie no won fa bibie so in free Ghana ama
1: dem dey buy adam dey ama am for no
0: good and you know they dey come and say next week so Ghana Union so a general meeting
1: yeah
0: and so announcement and they int me you're in fit nyase bia you're in fit yanka you're in fit ntii Ghana Union members no and na watch more general meeting na sa meeting no ebeba so e wo kahage a student hostel na a walk chrom no D615 a ho and a Ghana Union manam release happen and then I watch you meet you know ever so it's in so na na bibia and koso a mamu into no next week meeting ho honorable
1: elder
0: and Ghana no I'm say Ghana dear obia our stories be bria oka
1: oh yeah
0: I just say you say India I finished that year and that dollar no ever from Kakra. You say, I'm saying, Pedian, and
1: Fancy, McCoy and Nestella were from Bad Neighbor Beno.
0: Yeah.
1: A sappy Jen Mukakra.
0: Okay.
1: You don't know what a fin Albert Crone, dear.
0: Yeah.
1: Mubi you do Kakra, Mau.
0: Sir.
1: Saddam, who know?
0: Until you cause the Mubi do Kakra now, Mr. Chesin.
1: Sir, near your coy, you know, dear, is sign,
0: yeah,
1: dear.
0: Yeah.
1: Oh, no, Binya Kakra Tosso.
0: Into, okay, okay, not dollar, no, that's it.
1: Mekwaye no na wo 13 something. Mbaze 13 5 13 6
0: dollar no.
1: We be nye dollar.
0: And oh, no. Euro no. Okay. Euro. Na si se no euro na producing.
1: Euro no se se mi be kra no na 14 wo.
0: Ah.
1: Mi se se be 14.
0: Eh hey, you no know, why there?
1: Oh. Na 7 6 ka we won't mi fa maha. Entino. Aha.
0: Na se won't mi fa maha kra po na se ja o bi sa se obi a wo fa 500 cedis. Nay, we are carefully see the Sibianca woman be a bed 20 euro. Okay, for a be 15 euro be not the man. There's another one talk.
1: Oh, yeah, no, dear. No, dear. Pioneer and I, and yeah, any Wabruchino. Yeah, yeah, percent Casicano, Cosro, no, come almost so more gun and so per se a baffum.
0: And you could.
1: And you know, yeah, name may be an obvious here. Who is who? Ana de ni nyina ye play.
0: Enti no se ye ye kanu pa ne se mu abojifo no mu na moma sikanu kosoro na se ne.
1: Sikanu de obese the market will determine.
0: Okay.
1: Se obese wo ye sika ho osua sika ho nsem kakra.
0: Mhm.
1: O se the market no determine the price.
0: Okay.
1: So ho. A short to a bonze na ho aye din.
0: That's right.
1: And the bu ho no kro obi kro a otimi di koko sie. Se de be obebo ama a short to.
0: Hey.
1: So dear Bayer, oh, no crap.
0: No, no, no. Bibi says, see, not so. What mind about so being some funny thing?
1: Oh, and yeah, and she say, dear, and then she say, you go a quemwa, dear me, dear, and peasant me and say,
0: yeah.
1: Yet then she say, you go a quemwa, woke up mubi, and ye go a quem.
0: That's right.
1: And this Sebastian Brano, ebe diwa. 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
0: That's right.
1: Ubiya sebi sebi impredia sa. 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
0: Yo.
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Hello and welcome along to another edition of XPUK with me, Richard Marsh, Aquaba FM. Just drawing to a close there. This is live radio, by the way, on Saturday, the 6th of June, 2026. Ghana and England are in the same group in the World Cup. As they discussed before, it's going to be interesting. Don't take anything for granted with England. They'll finish last. No, they won't. Let's see what happens. So, it's time for another XPUK. We're live here in Mannheim in the Alte Feuerwache this morning. And we're on Bermuda Funk, in case you hadn't noticed. That's the free community independent radio station for the Rhein-Neckar region. 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I'm speaking away in English. That's because this is the show for Brits abroad and Anglophiles in the Greater Heidelberg and Greater Mannheim region. XPUK with me, Richard Marsh, on for the next 2 hours live radio, if today is indeed 6th of June 2026. As usual, the show is absolutely packed to the rafters with news stories from Germany, from the UK. We got some great music sandwiched in between. We've got the lyrics for Toffee, the mystery year, news from Germany, news from the world of entertainment, as ever, which is what we'll begin with this morning after our first tune, which is from... Oh, it's a great collaboration of Germany and the UK together. It's a German song by German group Propaganda, which is called Duel, but covered by Sophie Ellis-Bextor.

That's Propaganda's 1985 hit Duel, covered by Sophie Ellis Bextor, giving it the Ellis Bextor treatment with all those wonderful English vowels. There we go. We've got some news, of course, from the world of entertainment in the UK, as we always do here on XP UK. We begin with this, and Brexit's been in the news this week, just for a change. Since Brexit, British actors and performers are finding it increasingly difficult to work in the EU. New visa rules, paperwork delays, and extra costs are pushing productions to hire local or EU talent instead. The impact on the UK's creative industries has been described as catastrophic. For decades, mainland Europe has been a vital springboard for British actors, offering first credits, paying work, and a chance to build a career. But since Brexit, the landscape has changed dramatically. Extra costs, red tape, and visa restrictions are now shutting UK performers out of EU jobs, with some even being blacklisted for holding only a British passport. According to a report published this week by Spotlight, that's the industry's leading casting directory in the UK, Brexit has placed British performers in a cultural cul-de-sac. The opportunity to export UK talent has diminished considerably, says Matt Hood, Spotlight's managing director. The numbers back this up. Between 2016 and 2023, performing arts exports to the EU fell from 1.15 billion to £929 million. New barriers include visa rules limiting work to just 90 days out of every 180, including holidays, and a maze of customs, tax, and social security paperwork that varies by country. For example, performers can face social security deductions of 12 to 22% in the country where they work, with reimbursement taking months and often requiring costly accountants. One actor was even taxed on their accommodation as a benefit in kind, slashing their take-home pay. The National Theatre halted its European tours in 2021, and White Horse Theatre, which has toured at EU schools for nearly 50 years, says Brexit now threatens its future. TV commercials, once a reliable source of work, are almost completely unavailable to UK performers, according to Spotlight's evidence to a parliamentary inquiry. Casting directors report that companies are now actively avoiding UK-only passport holders. Some have even resorted to asking British actors to work illegally on tourist visas, a practice that Spotlight warns is a ticking time bomb, risking deportation and future blacklisting. Jonathan Shallett, founder of Intertalent Rights Group, puts it bluntly this week: Brexit has been catastrophic for the creative industries. This is self-inflicted. Europe doesn't really want us unless they have to. Young and working class actors are hit hardest. Summer contracts at theme parks, tours, and cruise ships, once a staple for new graduates, are now largely off limits due to visa costs and delays. Agents are advising clients to check for dual citizenship, such as an Irish passport, to bypass the restrictions. While star actors may still find work, the industry warns that the loss of opportunities for jobbing performers is reshaping the sector. As one casting director noted, it's now easier to hire UK talent for jobs in Australia than in the European Union. Well, there's a big surprise, honestly. Brexit barriers shutting British actors out of EU jobs. That was in the news this week. And also, more news about the shifting sands of the way we consume media, and particularly television. This was in the news this week. A report out: the way we watch TV in the UK is changing fast, and broadcasters like the BBC are pushing for a complete shift to online-only viewing within the next decade. New figures show that the number of UK homes without broadband is falling much faster than expected, dropping by 30% between 2023 and 2025 to just 1.2 million. By 2034, analysts now predict that only 220,000 households will lack broadband, down from an earlier estimate of 800,000. This rapid change is strengthening the case for switching off Freeview, that's the UK's digital terrestrial television service, by the mid-2030s. The BBC and other broadcasters argue that ending DTT transmissions would save millions.
in distribution costs, which currently fall on license fee payers. As one industry figure put it, if there's no date, there's no imperative to make access universal, to ensure connectivity for all and to address issues of affordability. But the move is not without controversy. Campaigners warn that a switch off could leave elderly, disabled and low-income viewers behind, forcing them to take on expensive high-speed broadband contracts just to watch free-to-air TV. A recent poll found that nearly 48% of people would oppose paying the £180 licence fee if the BBC content were only available online. The rise of Freely, that's a free streaming platform launched in 2024, is also accelerating the shift. Freely offers TV live via an internet connection without the need for an aerial and currently has over 1 million users. Analysts forecast that Freely will overtake Freeview by 2034 with 10.5 million households using the service compared to just 1 million still relying on Freeview. Jonathan Thompson, CEO of Everyone TV, which manages both Freeview and Freely, says the transition must be carefully planned. The way audiences engage with TV is changing, and these updated forecasts reflect the clear direction of travel. It's vital that any future change in TV distribution is carefully planned and managed, that issues of connectivity and affordability are addressed, and that no fewer viewer is left behind. To help vulnerable households, viewers could be given a plug-in and stream device that connects their TV's HDMI port. The Digital Poverty Alliance is also calling for financial support and an information campaign to ensure everyone can make the switch. However, the campaign group Broadcast 2040 Plus warns against a rush transition, arguing that terrestrial TV remains the most efficient and accessible way of broadcasting live content. Terrestrial TV is universal, free to air, and available via an aerial to 98.5% of households at no additional cost, a spokesperson said. It's a vital service for many older, lower income and rural viewers who may struggle with affordability, reliability and digital confidence. For now, the government is expected to decide soon whether to set a target date for switching off DTT, but with the public divided and concerns about accessibility and cost, the debate over the future of TV in the UK is far from over. Amazing that there are groups like that, the Digital Poverty Alliance, Broadcast 2040 Plus, making sure that people who aren't quite so digitally switched on for whatever reason are being represented in all these decisions that are coming up with regard to the changes in the way we consume media. And really then that's really why the BBC wants TV to go online only, because of the cost. And that's been in the news this week. We'll have a bit of music and come back with more news from the world of entertainment, taking us there. This is a wonderful track from 1994 from Saint Etienne. It's called Former Lover.

St. Etienne, and that's a track called Former Lover from 1994. We've got more news then from the world of entertainment in the UK. Actor Sir Idris Elba was one of several stars to receive honours from King Charles at Windsor Castle on Tuesday this last week. The 53-year-old, known for US crime series The Wire and police drama Luther, was awarded a knighthood at the New Year's Honours for services for young people. There was also a knighthood and damehood for Olympic champions Dame Jane Torval, as she's now known, and Sir Christopher Dean for services to ice skating and to voluntary service. Actress and comedian Dame Meera Syal, known for the Kumars at number 42, and Goodness Gracious Me, was recognised for services to literature, drama and charity. In 2022, Sir Idris founded the Elba Hope Foundation, which supports community empowerment, education, youth advocacy and sustainable development. The actor used a grant from the Prince's Trust, now the King's Trust, to attend the National Youth Music Theatre aged 18. It was announced last year that the Luther star will team up with the King to create a documentary marking 50 years since Charles founded the charity, due to air on Netflix this autumn. Ice dancers Dame Jane and Sir Christopher took home the Olympic gold for the 1984 Winter Games for their bolero performance. The pair later became the faces of ITV celebrity competition show Dancing on Ice. After finding out about the honour, Dame Jane, now 68, said the timing seemed perfect after the two danced on the ice for the final time last year. She said, "We had such a great time. We were so happy with the tour and the fact that we got through it. It was a big thing for us to mark our career before retirement, and then receiving this award at the end of the year, it's just finished everything. It's perfect." Dame Jane Torval has also been a celebrity ambassador for a children's hospice in the southeast for more than 20 years, while Sir Christopher Dean has served as a head coach and mentor for the British Ice Skating Academy of Dance. Dame Meera Syal had a breakthrough writing and starring in the BBC sketch show Goodness Gracious Me in the late 1990s and went on to appear in The Kumars at number 42 in the early 2000s. In 2017, the actress was elected a fellow at the Royal Society of Literature, and in 2023, she was awarded the BAFTA Fellowship, the British Academy's highest accolade for a career on screen. Dame Meera, 64 now, is also an ambassador for the Alzheimer's Society, a role she took up in 2013 after receiving amazing help from the charity following her father's dementia diagnosis. She's also a supporter of Kisharon, which is a charity for Jewish children, young people and adults with learning disabilities and autism. Also on Tuesday this week, Rotherham comedian Paul Elliott, best known as one of the Chuckle Brothers, was made a member of the Order of the British Empire, an MBE, for charitable service. The comedy double act, made up of Paul and his late brother Barry, were a staple in British homes with their TV show Chucklevision. Nearly 300 episodes, which aired during the 90s and the 2000s, showed the hapless, accident-prone brothers uttering their catchphrase, "To me, to you," as they caused chaos everywhere. Everywhere they went. Elliot, now 78, known as Paul Chuckle, has been a prominent supporter and ambassador for Marie Curie. The charity's nurses provided end-of-life care for Barry, and Paul previously spoke about how the nurses looked after his brother with incredible care and kindness. So then, Torval and Dean, Paul Chuckle, and Sir Idris Elba then receiving honours at Windsor Castle this week. That was in the news. And another final piece of news here as well that I want to tell you about too is the fact that there's a new series of Balamori in the UK, which is a very popular children's TV show that started airing in the 2000s. Well, it's so popular, two more series have now been commissioned because it's been rebooted. This beloved children's TV show is set to continue its comeback with two more series commissioned by the BBC for CBeebies. It was announced this week. The show, which first aired over two decades ago, has made a triumphant return to screens, captivating both new and young audiences. And nostalgic parents as well, who grew up with it. Originally broadcast from 2002 to 2005, Balamori was dubbed the world's first soap for preschool children,
Set on a fictional Scottish island, it follows the lives of its colourful residents, teaching lessons of kindness, teamwork and community. The reboot premiered last month and its first episode attracted 1.5 million viewers in just 28 days, making it the biggest new CBeebies episode of 2026 so far. Kate Morton, senior head of commissioning at CBeebies, said Ballymore has always been about community, creativity and helping children understand the world around them. Seeing it return and connect so strongly with the audiences, both those discovering it for the first time and those remember it so fondly, has been incredibly special. The recommission is a testament to the enduring power of children's media to make lasting memories and promote kindness, inclusion and togetherness. The show's return was announced in 2024, with Morton calling it a real treat for parents who grew up with it, the show giving them a chance to introduce their own children to the brightly coloured world and its host of old and new characters. The original cast included fan favourites like Julie Wilson, Nimmo as Miss Hooley, Miles Jupp as Archie the Inventor, Andrew Agnew as PC Plum, and Kim Tsarkisi as Penny Pocket. Lisa Hazelhurst, head of Lion Television Scotland, added, "We're thrilled to be able to dream up more adventures for the Ballymore gang following the wonderful response to the reboot. At Lion Scotland, we believe there's something truly magical about seeing real people sharing adventures in one of the most beautiful settings on the planet. Ballymore reminds children that kindness and teamwork can solve even the trickiest problems with a little imagination and healthy dollop of humour. We should all be a bit more Ballymore." Now there's something to think about. The show became a global hit, broadcast also in Europe, Australia, Hong Kong, Canada and South Africa. And its catchy theme tune, "What's the Story in Ballymore, Wouldn't You Like to Know?", remains iconic for many. In 2022, the BBC marked 20 years of Ballymore by releasing the original episodes on BBC iPlayer. Fans can catch up with the new series on CBeebies and the iPlayer, with the second series set to air later this year. For now, though, it seems the island of Ballymore is vibrant and as welcoming as ever. I think they're filming it on Tobermory, on the on the west coast of Scotland. I've watched it. As children's TV goes, it's pretty good. It's pretty good, have to say. Two more series now have been commissioned. This reboot has been immensely popular. It's been in the news this week. We're going to have some more music, which will take us to the part of the show where we look at news from Germany, taking us there. We've got a band from Reading who were once kind of together and then kind of split up, and then that was the end of that. They're called Morning Runner, and this tune from them is called Gone Up in Flames.

Gone Up in Flames. That's from the band Morning Runner. You might recognise that as well as the theme tune to the TV show The Inbetweeners. We're going to have some more news now. This time we're going to focus on Germany and what's been happening over here. Things that have been in the news. Germany's debating the future of its pension system. That's been in the news this week. Quite a big story, really. A major debate about the future of Germany's pension system has been making headlines this week, with discussions focusing on both the retirement age and who should contribute to a state pension scheme. One issue concerns how Germany should respond to increasing life expectancy. A government-appointed pensions commission is examining ways to ensure that the pension system remains financially sustainable as the population ages. While some media reports suggested that the commission was considering a retirement age of 70, those reports were later denied. Instead, the commission is looking at a range of options for the period after 2031, when the gradual increase in the statutory retirement age to 67 will have been completed. The central challenge is demographic. Germans are living longer, while the number of working age people paying into the system is growing more slowly. That means fewer contributors are supporting a larger number of pensioners. As a result, policymakers are now considering how retirement rules may need to adapt in the coming decades. At the same time, another proposal has sparked political debate. Federal Labour Minister Bärbel Bas of the Social Democratic Party has suggested this week that in the long term, civil servants, known as Beamter in German, should also pay into the statutory pension insurance system. At present, most civil servants don't contribute to the state pension scheme and instead receive pensions directly from the state when they retire. Bass argues that a broader system would strengthen the pension fund by increasing the number of contributors. Speaking this week, she said, "We need a common system if we want a major reform." She added that if everyone paid in, there would be more money in the pot and the state would not have to contribute as much. However, she acknowledged that such a change would be difficult to implement. In her words, "I know it's a long road, and reform and any reform would require cooperation from Germany's federal states, which employ many of the country's civil servants." Bass also indicated that she's open to discussing a higher retirement age after 2031, but stressed that people in physically demanding occupations should not be disadvantaged. One possibility, she suggested, would be to link retirement more closely to the number of years someone has paid contributions, rather than relying solely on the age. For now, no decisions have been taken, but the discussions highlight the pressures facing Germany's pension system and the difficult choices that politicians may have to make as the country's population continues to age. Whether the eventual solution involves changes to retirement ages, broader participation into the pension system, or a combination of measures, pension reform is likely to remain a major political issue in Germany for years to come. So debates then, will Beamter in the future, Beamter have to start paying into the pension pot? That was something that was in the news this week. And questions on how the demographic problem can be solved. Also in the news this week, Germany's coalition government is at odds again over something else, this time over BAföG.

events, citing a lack of support within the coalition. In an interview with the Funke Mediengruppe, Baer pointed out this week to broader budget constraints, saying if cuts are being made in areas like care for the elderly and parental allowance, it's understandable that we can't promise major new benefits elsewhere. She added, it's no drama if students work alongside their studies. Baer also argued that students in Germany are already in a privileged position, noting there are no tuition fees and the state enables many young people to study in the first place. But the SPD is pushing back hard. Wiebke Esda, the SPD's deputy parliamentary group leader, called Baer's statements simply false and inaccurate. The SPD remains committed to the BAföG reform, which was agreed upon in the coalition treaty. Esda warned that the union against causing chaos and emphasised that financing for the reform had already been secured with the federal finance minister Lars Klingbeil. SPD education policy spokesperson Lena Zeitzel was equally critical, saying this week students are not a privileged group. They are the shrinking generation whose ideas will secure our future prosperity. Investing in them means investing in the future of our country. She argued Baer to do her homework and swiftly bring the agreed reform to the cabinet. Despite the political tension, Baer's own ministry has confirmed that work on the reform is ongoing. A spokesperson stated that the goal remains for the BAföG reform to be approved by the cabinet by the end of July and to take effect in the 2026-27 winter semester. The reform includes raising the housing cost allowance for students not living with their parents from the current €380 to €440, with further increases planned for the following year. Opposition is also growing within the union itself. Fraction leader Jens Spahn recently questioned whether state benefits, including BAföG, could be increased at all in the current financial climate. Student representatives have accused Baer and Spahn of being out of touch with reality. Matthias Anbuhl, chair of the German Student Services Organization, criticized the government's priorities. While billions are being spent on fuel discounts, mothers' pensions, higher commuter allowances and subsidized agricultural diesel, it seems the minister and especially the union faction want to leave students with nothing for another 4 years. The dispute highlights the ongoing tensions within the coalition over budget priorities and social support. For now, the future of the BAföG reform and the financial relief it promises for students remains uncertain. So it's been debated, coalition at odds again. This time in the news, it was about the BAföG, the Bundesausbildungsförderungsgesetz, or the Federal Training Assistance Act, was in the news this week. We're going to have a break from all this news and play some music. And as ever, we're going to play something from Germany, and it's in German. It's our German track. It's the Great German Songbook. We're flipping it open, but we're only going back a few pages, only just back to 2022 this morning. We've got a fairly modern tune from a lady who is very prominent and on the German music scene, very contemporary and extremely popular. Her name is Nina Chubner. Now, she is our artist this morning. Nina's one of the biggest stars in German pop music right now. But what's interesting is that her career began long before she ever released a hit record. She was born Nina Kaiser in 1998 in the town of Wedel, not far from Hamburg. She first found fame as a child actress rather than as a musician. At the age of seven, she joined the cast of the popular German TV series Die Pfefferkörner, or The Peppercorns, which was a long-running detective drama for younger viewers. She spent several years on the show and also appeared in a number of other German TV productions, but music was always part of the plan, and after moving to Berlin, she began releasing music independently, initially recording music in English. But it wasn't until she started singing and rapping in German that everything changed. In 2021, she released her first German language single, Neben mir, and began building a following. Then, the breakthrough, she released Wildberry Lillet, named after a popular aperitif drink, and the track exploded on TikTok and quickly became one of the biggest songs in German that year. It reached number one in Germany and Austria and spent 4 weeks on the top of the charts in Germany and clocked up an amazing 131 weeks, and it made it one of the longest running chart songs in German music history. That's well over 2 years. The song received
Diamond Certification and is already regarded as one of the definitive songs of the decade. Her debut album, Glass, which was released in the following year and also went to number one in Germany and Austria, and it entered Spotify's global album debut chart at number six, which was extraordinary for a German-speaking artist. Her follow-up album also topped the German charts, and now at the age of 27, she's known for blending pop, rap, electronic influences and lyrics that can switch from playful to thoughtful and then to personal. She's won a number of newcomer awards, sells out concert tours. She's on tour actually in July and August this year. Closest tours I think is either Mainz or Stuttgart. She's playing in mid-July, and she has become one of the most recognizable faces in German contemporary music. So Nina Chubner is her name, and the tune we're going to hear this morning is The Massive Hit, which reached number one in August 2022. And then went on to spend 131 weeks in the German charts. Wildberry Lillet, it's called. And the lyric goes roughly like this. I want real estate. I want dollars. I want to fly just like in Marvel. I think she means the films, not the milk powder. I'm hungry, so I'm taking everything from the buffet. I want a house for my mum on the coast of Catania. Canapes for breakfast and a wild berry lillet. I want to reach the top. I want to go to Mars. A spaceship with a panoramic view. Always the best for my closest friends. I'll buy the world and move, and no one else pays. I don't want to grow old. For me, time stands still. I don't want to wait. When I wake up, I want to see your face. A private jet in the garage and flamingos in my garden. I want the winning hand at the table. I want to have. She's got plans, this girl, I'll tell you. It's our German tune this morning. Absolutely massive hit from 2022. This is Nina Chubner and Wildberry Lillet.

0: Ben Wildberry Lily.
1: It's our German tune this morning. That's Nina Chubner and Wildberry Lily. You know, she's got flamingos in the garden and a jet going past in the garage. I don't think the flamingos are going to like that very much. She's not sure that, not thought that through at all, has she? Anyway, massive tune, nevertheless. 131 weeks on the charts in Germany and reached number one in August 2022. Our German tune this morning, Nina Chubner and Wildberry Lily. More news then from Germany, this time focusing on things a bit closer to home. How about Heidelberg's Montpellier Bridge? Have you seen it? Do you go past it on the tram, in the car, on the bike? Do you go over the bridge on foot? Are you thinking, why isn't it finished? It's taking ages. Well, it is a vital link into the city, and it's seen its renovation costs soar due to unforeseen damage and additional work. That's why it's taking a bit longer. In response, the state of Baden-Württemberg has now significantly increased its funding for the renovation project. The Karlsruhe Regional Council issued a new grant notice a week last Thursday, raising the total state support now to approximately 19.8 million euros for the bridge renovation. This represents an increase of 9 million euros compared to the original 11 million allocated, as the project's scope and costs have expanded far beyond initial estimates. State Transport Minister Nicole Radzavi emphasised the bridge's importance, calling it one of Heidelberg's most critical connections. She noted that the renovation highlights the complexity of maintaining existing infrastructure, especially while keeping the bridge open to traffic. Unforeseen damage only discovered during the work has significantly increased the effort required, Hatzavi explained. It was therefore the right decision to adjust the funding accordingly. Regional President Sylvia M. Felder also stressed that the state is now supporting Heidelberg even more resolutely in this key project. Heidelberg's first mayor, Jürgen Özdük, expressed the city's great gratitude for the additional funds, particularly given the current budget constraints. He added that the city now looks forward with great joy to the completion of this mammoth project. The Montpellier Bridge, built in 1976, has been undergoing modernisation in multiple phases since late 2022. While all remaining open to the traffic. Construction work officially began in January of 2023. During this time, more than 100 defects have been rectified. As recently as March, it was announced that the bridge would be completed this summer. However, the renovation has faced numerous challenges, including structural damage, flawed 1970s-era plans, and complex dependencies with rail operations. Each issue required tailored engineering solutions, and the scope of work has included renewing concrete structures, adapting the bridge to current load standards, and expanding the cycle and pedestrian paths. Barrier-free crossings were also added at all junction points, and nearly the entire bridge equipment, such as railings, surfaces, transition structures, and drainage pipes, were replaced. Safety measures were also a priority. Fire and occupational safety standards were updated. Access to bridge supports and emergency exits were installed, and new lighting systems were put in place. Originally scheduled for completion in spring 2026, the project is now expected to finish by the end of the summer holidays this year in 2026. Due to the additional damage and necessary work, the total costs have risen to approximately 37 million euros. After renewing updated documents, the state approved the increased funding in what is described as an atypical special case. With this boost, the major project is said to be now in its final stretch. So you can see it's been completed then by the end of the summer holidays. Heidelberg getting then an extra 9 million euros for the Montpellier Bridge renovation. That was in the news this week. And something else a little bit more local caught my eye in the news this week. Now, if you live around here in the greater Heidelberg, Rhein-Neckar region, Mannheim, here's a fact that might surprise you. The city with the cleanest tap water in all of Germany isn't some remote Alpine village. It's actually Ludwigshafen, right next door, Ludwigshafen, just over the river. That's right, Ludwigshafen has been crowned number one in the 2026 Drinking Water Quality Index, which compared 59 German cities. And the best part, the people who work there aren't even surprised. Thomas Mösel, technical director of Ludwigshafen's water utility, that's TWL, puts it simply, "We know the quality of our drinking water. Their confidence is backed by the data. Ludwigshafen's water tests at just 5% of the legal limits for contaminants like lead, uranium, nitrate, nitrite and fluoride. For context, the national average is over 13%. Neustadt an der Weinstraße, Flensburg and Hamburg follow closely behind in the rankings. So what's the secret in Ludwigshafen? Are they getting the water out of the river, doing something secret with it? No. Well, the answer lies deep beneath the surface. Ludwigshafen's water actually comes from the Upper Rhine Graben. That's a geological formation beneath the Odenwald and the Palatinate forests. Thomas Mösel explained, "Our water has a residence time of 1,000 to 25,000 years in the Graben. This ancient isolated water is naturally protected from modern pollutants like industry or agriculture. We don't need to filter out any contaminants," he says. "We only remove manganese and iron. If we took water directly from the Rhine, we'd find far more pollutants. Ludwigshafen processes a staggering 10 million cubic meters of water per year. That's 135,000 bathtubs every day. And the best part, it's all delivered straight to your tap." Mösel, a self-proclaimed fan of still water, said this week, "I'm team tap water. It really tastes the best." And where does Heidelberg rank in all of this? Mannheim's not on the list, unfortunately. Well, Heidelberg, according to the same study, comes in at 55th with an index of 20.6%, meaning it still meets all legal standards, but is far from unsafe, just not as exceptionally pure as Ludwigshafen's water. The differences come down to geography. Regions like the Upper Rhine Graben have been naturally purer water, have had naturally pure water due to their geological history, while areas with intensive agriculture may see higher nitrate levels from fertilizers. And here's another surprise. Despite Germany's excellent tap water standards, many people still prefer bottled water. But studies show bottled water can contain up to 130,000 microplastic particles per year for someone drinking only from bottles, compared to just 4,000 from tap water. So while Ludwigshafen celebrates its top spot, the message is clear for everyone. Germany's tap water is not just safe, it's among the best in the world. And in Ludwigshafen, it's officially the very best. So get an empty bottle, get over the Rhine and fill your bottles up there. A glass bottle as well, if you can. That's been in the news then this week. Germany's best quality drinking water is in Ludwigshafen. We're going to have a tune to take us to the mystery year, which we better get on with. Gosh, look at the time. It's 10 minutes to the first hour being up. And our tune, as ever, to warm us up from the mystery year is something from yesteryear. And we're going to go a bit disco, late 70s, taking us to the mystery year. This one is a cracker from Peaches and Herb. It's called We've Got Love.

There we have our tune to warm us up for the mystery here this morning. That's Peaches and Herb and We Got Love, recorded 1978, hit in 1979. They're from Washington, D.C. It was Herb Fame and originally Francine Peaches Herd Barker. That was her name, but she kind of left by the mid-70s. And then there was another Peach that came to take her place, Linda Green, and she had all the kind of the big disco hits with Herb Fame towards the end of the 70s, and that was one of them. Did best in the Netherlands, actually. Out of all the countries, the Netherlands lapped up Peaches and Herb, and We Got Love. Right, we better really get a move on, because it's nearly the first hour's up. We've not done the mystery year yet. Deary, deary me. Well, the concept is dead easy, as ever, here on XBUK. We turn the clock back from this day, the 6th of June, to a different 6th of June, and we've got 8 hits. We're going to pack them in over the next half an hour or so, and it's dead easy. Your job is just to guess what the mystery year is. We've got 8 tunes. 7 of them were hits in West Germany as well. I'm going to call it West Germany. There's another little clue for you. And we'll begin with one tune outside the top 10 and proceed through the top 10 before we get to number 1, where we will reveal the number 1 and the mystery year. And some news clues too. Let's begin then with a tune that was outside the top 10 and a new entry. High of 16 in West Germany. High of 8 in the UK, but it was a new entry on this day, on the mystery, at 38 for Michael Jackson.

It's the long version, and I had to wait until we got to the Mama Say, Mama Sa, Mama Kusa part, which apparently was stolen from a Cameroonian disco hit. And he got sued for that, apparently. Had to settle out of court. 1 million French francs to Manu Dibango. Soul Makossa, that was lifted from, apparently. Michael didn't give him any credit, but he ended up having to. Anyway, and that tune was actually already about 5 years old by the time it was recorded, because it was originally written by Quincy Jones and Michael Jackson for LaToya Jackson, his sister, about her trouble with the in-laws. And they were going to put it on the Off The Wall album, but it didn't make it to the final cut, so they saved it for the Thriller album, which was new at this particular point. And of course, was absolutely massive. The single itself, though, in the UK, 400,000 copies sold. And there it was, a new entry at 38 on this date in the mystery year. Michael Jackson, Wannabe, starting something high of 16 in West Germany. Now, it's actually the second hour of XPUK, so I'm legally obliged to tell you, you're listening to me, Richard Marsh, on Bermuda Funk. That's the free community radio for the Rhein-Neckar region, broadcasting on 105.4 FM and 89.6 FM, bermudafunk.org, on the internet as well. We're in the middle of the mystery year. We just had one tune outside the top 10. We better quickly proceed with the rest of them, because there are a lot to play and time is galloping ahead. Any idea what the decade could be? Maybe that will just place it, first of all, hearing a Michael Jackson tune from Thriller. So, let's have a look at the top 10 on this date in the mystery year. And straight away, we've got the tune to play for you that was at number 10 on this date in the mystery year. Never hit in Germany. This one was at 10. Highest position of 3 in the UK. It was down for The Beat.

That's our tune then at number 10 on this day in the mystery year. That was The Beat, known as the English Beat in the United States, but over here, of course, it was known as The Beat, and that was Can't Get Used to Losing You, a tune already 20 years old, covered by, at that particular point, covered by Andy Williams. The song had actually appeared on The Beat's album I Just Can't Stop 3 years prior to this mystery year, but they were announced they were splitting up, and then the record company said, let's just remix this slightly and release it and go out on a high, and indeed it made the top 10, and it was at 10 on this day in the mystery year. The Beat and Can't Get Used to Losing You. Next tune we've got to play is at 7, but at 9 it was Irina Cara with Flashdance, What a Feeling. At 8 it was a new entry for David Bowie with China Girl, but we've got the tune to play for you that was at number 7 on this day in the mystery year. A height of 64 in Germany, so it did make it over here, but 7 was its top position, which is where it was on this day in the mystery year for Joe Boxers.

London new wave band. That's the Joe Boxers. Just got lucky. That was at number 7 on this date in the mystery year. High of 7 was its position in the UK. High of 54 in West Germany. The tune actually cracked the top 40 in the US. That was their biggest kind of worldwide hit. 250,000 copies sold. London new wave band, very big at the time. They were also opened for Madness on their Rise and Fall tour at the time. Joe Boxers at 7 on this date in the mystery year with Just Got Lucky. Straight away we have the tune to play at number 6, high of 20 in West Germany, and this was its top position on this date in the mystery year for Booker Newbury III.

Walker, Newbury III, he had been in a band called Sweet Thunder, had gone solo and found this song written by Len Barry and Bobby Eli, who had in the year prior to this mystery year written Zoom for the Fat Larry's band. They wrote Love Town, which became a massive hit in the UK, peaking at number 6, which is where it was on this day in the mystery year. Love Town from Booker Newbury III, high of 20 in West Germany. And straight away, once again, we got the tune to play at number 5. On its way down from number 1, high of 22 in West Germany, 5 was its position on this day in the mystery year for New Edition.

At five on this date in the mystery year, new edition Candy Girl featuring a 13-year-old Bobby Brown. Yes, that Bobby Brown, the famous Bobby Brown, that was where he started out. He and his friends from Boston entered a talent competition in the year prior to this mystery year. They came second place, but in the audience was Morris Starr, who was a big record producer, and he said, I'm going to have that group and we're going to make them stars. And that is exactly what happened. And they had a number one single in the UK, but it was down at five on this date in the mystery year, new edition and Candy Girl, a high of 22 in West Germany. At four, it was Bob Marley and the Wailers with Buffalo Soldier. And we've got the top three to play in its entirety, beginning with this tune, which was at its peak position, high though of 18 in West Germany. Three on this day in the mystery year was this one from Yazoo.

it would be the last time they'd release a single together while they were kind of still together. After that, there would be remixes that would come out in the future, but that was from their second album, and the only single from their second album, You and Me Both, that was Yazoo and Nobody's Diary. The tune was high of 18 in West Germany, high of 3 in the UK. Yazoo, of course, had formed in the year prior to this mystery year when Vince Clarke had left Depeche Mode, put an ad in the, and it was Alison Moyet who put an ad in the paper looking for to form a band, and he was the only guy that responded, and he wanted to kind of make a duo much in the vein of Soft Cell and OMD and the bands that were out about that time, and he thought, let's do this, we can achieve this. And he'd written Only You already, gave it to his record label. Alison Moyet sang on it. She was a bit wary of it, usually singing kind of blues and jazz music, but she went with the electronic vibe. Mute Records loved it, and that was a massive hit for them in the year prior to this mystery year. And that was their last single to release then as the band was formed. Yazoo, Nobody's Diary, at 3 on this date in the mystery year. We've got two more tunes to play. The number one, of course, but before we do that, the number two tune, of course, which never made it past number two, kept off the top spot by the tune that you're going to hear after it. This, though, was high of 12 in West Germany. 2 was its position on this day in the mystery year for Wham!

It was their third hit single, Wham! Bad Boys. Before that, they'd had Young Guns Go For It. Before that, Wham! Rap, Enjoy What You Do. And Young Guns Go For It had made number three. That made number two, but they'd still have to wait another year for number one. Club Tropicana would be the single that would come out in the summer of this mystery year for them. And then Wake Me Up Before You Go-Go the following year, and it would just be no looking back for Wham! There they were, though, at two on this day in the mystery year with Bad Boys. High of 12 in West Germany. So let's have a look at some of these mystery year clues then. We're going to play the number one tune from this day in the mystery year. Any ideas what year it could be? You narrowed it down to a decade. Are you wavering between several years? This might help you decide. Things that happened in this mystery year. Well, seatbelt use for drivers and passengers in the front seats became mandatory in the UK in this mystery year. Björn Borg retired from professional tennis playing. Stern magazine published what turned out to be fake Hitler diaries in West Germany in this mystery year. Margaret Thatcher won her second general election. Neil Kinnock was elected leader of the Labour Party, taking over from Michael Foot. People who died in this mystery year: Karen Carpenter, John Le Mesurier, David Niven. US cruise missiles arrived in Greenham Common, the airbase in England, amid demonstrations from peace campaigners. The BAFTA Best Film Award went to Gandhi in this year. Best TV drama, Boys from the Black Stuff. Also new on the telly in this mystery year, Breakfast Time, Good Morning Britain, it was all whole breakfast television era, and Blackadder, Blockbusters, Super Ted, all new in this mystery year. London police started using wheel clamps on illegally parked vehicles for the first time. And born in this mystery year, Wes Streeting, Emily Blunt, Henry Cavill, and the Walton Sextuplets, the world's first surviving all-female sextuplets. Number one in Germany on this day in the mystery year was Robin Gibb with Juliet. But the number one tune in the UK was there for 4 weeks. This was the second out of the 2 weeks. High of 8 in West Germany. The number one tune on this day in the mystery of the UK sounded like this.

it's your number one tune from this day in the mystery year. The Police, Every Breath You Take. Apparently Sting had gone to Ian Fleming's residence in the Caribbean and wrote that tune. One just woke up in the middle of the night and wrote it in half an hour, and it kind of turned quite sinister, the sound of it. It's kind of like Big Brother is watching you. It started out as a love song, but kind of took a turn, apparently, he said, when he wrote it. And the tune has just gone on and on and on. I mean, it was the 16th best seller of the year in this mystery year. And then after that, the song has just reappeared. I'll Be Missing You, it was appeared kind of 14 years after this mystery year, for Puff Daddy and Faith Evans. And then it's still at the lower end of the chart even today, all these years later. But how many years later is it? It's clocked at 1.8 million sales over the years in the UK. Every Breath You Take from The Police, number one. What was the mystery year then this morning? Did you think it was the 80s? Of course it was the 80s. You know it was the 80s. But what year? Early 80s? Yeah, you're right. Very early 80s, almost 1983 was the mystery of this morning. 1983, well done if you got that right, a whole 43 years ago, unbelievable. A mystery of this morning, 1983, well done to you if you got that right. Give yourself the mystery year sticker and a big mystery year pat on the back. What we're going to do now though is fast forward 43 years, and we're going to look at what's in the top 10 right now and see if it's any different. You won't believe who's still in the top 10. We played Wannabe Starting Something, Michael Jackson. He's still in the top 10 all these years later. It's incredible. This week's UK top 10 then, 43 years later. At 10, it's Zara Larsson, Lush Life. At 9, it's Actually Beat It from Michael Jackson. At 8, Zara Larsson again with Midnight Sun. At 7, it's Down for the Chemical Brothers with Go. At 6, Tame Impala, Dracula. At 5, Michael Jackson again with Billie Jean, still in the top 10, 43 years later. At 4, down 2 places, Drake with Janis. At 3, down a place, Olivia Rodrigo with The Cure. At 2, finally, down from the number 1 spot, Rain Me In from Sam Fender and Olivia Dean. And a new entry at number 1 this week, it's Ariana Grande with Hate That I Made You Love Me. But there is a new number 1 album. The Boys from Dungeon Lane from Paul McCartney. The guy's turning 84 later this month and he's still churning out number 1 albums. And this is a track from that album that we're going to play now, the UK's number 1 album. This is Paul McCartney. This is called The Days We Left Behind.

from his number one album this week. That's Paul McCartney and The Days We Left Behind. Well, we've still got about 20 minutes of the show left to go, so we better get our skates on, and I'm going to we're going to talk about these lyrics for Toffee, as we always do here on XBUK. I don't think you can identify lyrics for Toffee. Can you prove me wrong? Here are three sets of lyrics from three different tunes. We'll play out with one of the tunes at the end, reveal all which songs these are actually from. So here are three tunes, all about 10 years apart and all top three hits in the UK. Our first lyric for Toffee this morning: when you tried to tell me what to do, I just shut my mouth and smiled at you. One thing that I know for sure. That's when you tried to tell me what to do, I just shut my mouth and smiled at you. One thing that I know for sure. Second lyric for Toffee: it's a night for passion, but the morning means goodbye. Beware of what is flashing in her eyes. She's gonna get you. That's it's a night for passion, but the morning means goodbye. Beware of what's flashing in her eyes. She's going to get ya. And the third lyric for Toffee: so you grab your girls and you grab a couple more and you come or meet me in the middle of the floor. Said the air is thick, it's smelling right. So you pass to the left, then you sail to the right. That's so you grab your girls and you grab a couple more and you come or meet me in the middle of the floor. Said the air is thick, it's smelling right. So you pass to the left and you sail to the right. Which songs are they from? I'll reveal all by the end of the show. We better press ahead now and look at some more news stories from the UK. This is the world of politics in the UK. Andy Burnham is in the news quite a lot at the moment. It's there's a parliamentary by-election in the Greater Manchester constituency of Makerfield. It's attracting attention well beyond the local area at the moment in the UK after Labour candidate Andy Burnham used the campaign to call for one of the biggest changes to democracy in the UK in more than a century. Andy Burnham, currently the mayor of Greater Manchester, is widely seen as one of Labour's most prominent figures outside Westminster. If he wins the by-election later this month, he will return to Parliament for the first time in almost 10 years, fueling speculation that he could eventually challenge Prime Minister Keir Starmer for the Labour leadership. But it is Burnham's comments about electoral reform that have generated some of the biggest headlines in the last week. In an interview with the Observer newspaper, Andy Burnham declared his support for proportional representation, often known simply as PR. Under such a system, parliamentary seats would be distributed more closely in line with the share of votes each party receives nationally. Britain currently uses the first-past-the-post system, where the candidate with the most votes in each constituency wins the seat. Now, Burnham told the newspaper this week, "I'm committed to proportional representation. I think it would change the political culture. I don't see how first-past-the-post and the post-point scoring inherent within it lifts Britain out of the doom loop that it's in." We went on to suggest that a future Labour government could introduce such a change without holding a separate referendum. Instead, he argued that a clear commitment in a party's election manifesto would provide a democratic mandate. "I would prefer a manifesto commitment," he said. "When I came into politics, my dad said never to commit, for a referendum on anything. I look back and think how wise he was. The proposal would represent a dramatic shift in British politics. Electoral reform campaigners argue that the current voting system often produces results that don't accurately reflect how people voted. They point to the 2024 general election, when Labour secured around 34% of the national vote but won approximately 63% of the seats. In Parliament, supporters of reform say proportional representation would ensure that more votes count and encourage parties work together. Critics argue, though, that it could lead to more coalition governments and less political stability. Andy Burnham says his views changed when he stood for election as mayor of Greater Manchester under a voting system that encouraged candidates to seek support beyond their core voters. "It made every vote count," he said. I think the time has come. The idea is attracting support from across the political spectrum. The Liberal Democrats, Green Party and Reform UK have all backed forms of electoral reform. Several senior Labour figures have also spoken positively about the concept, and a motion supporting electoral reform was approved by the Labour Party members at the party's conference in 2022.
Meanwhile, campaigners argue that Britain's increasingly fragmented political landscape is putting growing pressure on the current system. Early this year, more than 50 academics and constitutional experts warned that the first-past-the-post system could produce increasingly distorted election results and further damage public trust in politics. However, while these constitutional questions dominate the headlines, voters in Makerfield appear to be focused on more immediate concerns. A recent poll of local residents found that the cost of living remains the issue people care about the most. Rising food prices, housing costs, fuel bills, and council tax were frequently mentioned. Concerns about local high streets, access to healthcare, public services, and affordable housing also featured prominently, and researchers said that many voters expressed frustration that politicians often seem disconnected from the realities of everyday life and wanted greater attention paid to practical local issues. As a result, the Makerfield contest, the by-election, is shaping up as more than just a routine by-election. For some voters, it's about jobs, prices, and public services. For others, though, it has become a debate about the future shape of British democracy itself. And for Andy Burnham, a victory would not only mark a return to Westminster, but could also strengthen his position as one of the leading voices in the debate over how Britain should be governed in the years ahead. So, news then this week about the Makerfield by-election. It's not just the by-election. It's not just about Andy Burnham making a return to Parliament and possibly challenging Sir Keir Starmer for the Labour leadership. But now in the mix is this whole debate as well in the UK about electoral reform, proportional representation. That was in the news this week. We'll have a reminder of the lyrics for Toffee after this next track, which is coming to you. It's a new single, actually, from a lady called Sky Newman. This is from her. This one is called Man of the House.

That's Sky Newman, and it's a track called Man of the House. Let's have a reminder then of those lyrics for Toffee. That's going to come up now. The first lyric for Toffee: when you try to tell me what to do, I just shut my mouth and smile at you. One thing that I know for sure. That's the first one. The second one: it's a night for passion, but the morning means goodbye. Beware of what's flashing in her eyes. She's gonna get you. And the third lyric for Toffee: so grab your girls and grab your couple more, and you all can meet me in the middle of the floor. Said the air is thick, it's smelling right, so you pass to the left, then you sail to the right. Which songs are they from? We're going to have a very quick news story here, and then we'll probably play out with the lyric for Toffee tune, because we're quickly running out of time. British taxpayers, it was in the news this week, will provide £1.3 billion in funding to help the Hollywood studio giant Universal build its first theme park in Europe. Comcast, the US media company that owns NBC, Universal and Sky, had been considering a number of countries in which to build its first European theme park. However, a deal to build the attraction on the site of the former Kempston Hardwick Brickworks near Bedford was agreed after a significant offer of government financial support. A package initially revealed last June included almost £500,000 worth of public investment in rail and road infrastructure, including a station development at Wixom's, while talks over the scale of the overall government assistance continued. On Wednesday this last week, the government revealed a total package of support worth £1.3 billion, which includes £400 million through the Regional Growth Fund and a £438 million grant from the Department for Culture, Media and Sport to invest in new community infrastructure to maximise the benefits of the development and support growth across the region. The Department for Transport is spending an estimated £474 million on strategic road and rail projects in the region. And as part of the deal, Comcast has said it will invest more than £5 billion in the new entertainment complex over the five-year construction period. On a visit to the proposed site, where construction is due to begin soon, Chancellor Rachel Reeves said the landmark investment in the heart of Oxford to Cambridge growth corridor will unlock nearly £50 billion worth of economic growth and create tens of thousands of jobs across Bedfordshire in construction, hospitality, creative and technology sectors. The government has said the Universal theme park will create 20,000 jobs in construction and a further 8,000 roles once it's up and running. The theme park, which is to be called the Universal United Kingdom Resort, is due to open in 2031 and is expected to attract about 8.5 million visitors in its first year of operation. Comcast has also said it will make an additional £1 billion in capital investments in the resort over the first decade of operations. This historic partnership is a special moment for our company as we bring our first Universal theme park and resort to Europe, said Brian Roberts, chair of Comcast. We have a long and proud history in the UK through Sky and NBC Universal and look forward to creating a spectacular destination that supports the UK creative industries and brings joy to millions for generations to come. The Comcast news came after Reeves announced fresh government backing for a scheme to create a science supercluster across Oxford and Cambridge. Speaking earlier on Wednesday this week at a conference in Westminster about the Oxcam corridor, as she termed it, Reeves said, if we get this right, working together, this corridor will not just compete globally, it will lead globally. We can do that together. She made several announcements, including Homes England buying a former airfield east of Cambridge to create new houses, and government funding for a new exit at Bletchley Station on the east-west rail line connecting the university cities and a string of towns in between. Reeves also confirmed that a powerful development corporation will be created covering Greater Cambridge to ensure development, calling it a delivery vehicle with the powers, the governance and the mandate to unlock strategic sites and to accelerate growth. In the news then this week, this new Universal theme park opening to the tune of £1.3 billion in investment from the UK government. This new Bedfordshire theme park that's going to be known as the Universal United Kingdom Resort, due to open in 2031. That was in the news this week. Well, we've got about 4 minutes left, so we've got just enough time to finish off with one of the songs from the lyrics for Toffee.
And we'll reveal them now. Let's do that. So the first one, when you tried to tell me what to do, I just shut my mouth and smiled at you. One thing that I know for sure was from the Mystery Year this morning. That was from 1983, Bad Boys Wham. Then 10 years after that, 1993, It's a Night for Passion, But the Morning Means Goodbye. Beware's what is what flashing in her eyes. She's gonna get you. That was from All That She Wants from Ace of Base. And before we do the final song, I'll reveal the lyrics just to say thanks for listening. Hope you've enjoyed the show today. Richard Marsh signing off now. And we'll be back again in 2 weeks' time, the third Saturday of June 2026, for more of the same stuff. XPUK live. So let's have a look then. So you grab your girls and you grab a couple more and you all come meet me in the middle of the floor. Said the air is thick, it's smelling right. So you pass to the left, then you sail to the right. That was our final lyric for Toffee from 2003. That was this one from Justin Timberlake, Rock Your Body. We'll play out with this. Thank you very much for listening today. Join me again in 2 weeks' time. Until then, look after yourselves. Take care. Goodbye.

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She knock upon my door.

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Were they going so fast? What could be that important? And I miss Mama. 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

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I came this close to making the biggest mistake of my life. 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You're on the porch, aren't you? Got your head resting on that pillow on the swing. Your bare feet propped up on those chain links. 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

same street. You know, I never noticed it before, but I smiled when I saw those post-game celebration beer bottle dents in that deer crossing sign. You know, some of those were ours. 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

light, black light, black light, black light, black light, black light, black light, black light, black light, black light, black light, black light, black light, black light, black light.

music was new black polished chrome and came over the summer like liquid night. The DJs took pills to stay awake and play for 7 days. They went to the studio and someone knew it. Someone knew the TV show. He came to our homeroom party and played records, and when he left in the hot noon sun and walked to his car, we saw the tubes that had written